0: Jesus Christ, that we God.
1: My God.
0: First Corinthians 15:57.
1: My God, my God.
0: First Corinthians 15:57. After that, give me Second Corinthians 2. Verse 4.
1: My God.
0: God is so proud.
1: Jesus.
0: But thanks be to God, which giveth us the victory through our Lord Jesus Christ. Thanks be God, which giveth, present continuous, which giveth us the victory. That means that it's a definite victory, but God keeps repeating it in our lives. And this one, he was talking about the victory over sin and death, that God continually give us victory over sin and over anything that can kill you. Continuous victory. Somebody say, I thank God for continuous victory.
1: I thank God for continuous victory.
0: Are you here with me?
1: Oh yes.
0: So we are coming to enforce it. You are coming to death represent poverty. Death represents shame. Death represents sicknesses. Death. So if God gives you victory continuously over sin and death, he is just liberating you into a glorious life. And he said, the only thing that Apostle Paul attached is that we thank you. It means God is ever willing. You are not going to pray to convince him to give you the victory. He is ever willing to give it to you anytime the temptation of sin comes. So he said that thanks be to God which giveth. Bless the Lord, O my soul, and all that is with. Bless his holy name. Bless the Lord for all his benefits. Continuous things. God has a victory that he will give you today when the devil comes. After giving tomorrow, he will give it to you again. God has a... Give me 2 Corinthians 2,
1: my God.
0: Verse 14. 2 Corinthians 2, verse 14. Now thanks be unto God, which always causes us to triumph in Christ. Hold on. Which always causes us, another continuous. And he said, just thank him because God is ever determined to make you victorious in everything in Christ Jesus. He said, thanks be to God which always in the day, always in the night, always in examination hall, is always at church, always in the office, always in business, is always going for an interview, always, which always finds a way, maneuver his way, produce something in us and causes us to triumph in Christ. The next one is a whole message. And make it manifest the savor of his knowledge by us in every place. That means that God's best way to announce himself through us is through victories. It's through victories. Your failure is never a glory to God. It's through victories. And he said that he makes us triumph in Christ so that by that he will make manifest the aroma of his knowledge everywhere we go. So everyone can look at you and say, ah, there's something about this one. There is something about this one. Kai, what is your secret? And you say, it's Jesus. So the aroma of his knowledge, he spreads it everywhere we go through several victories in life. So we look at you financially, you are fine. Maritally, you are fine. Ministry wise, you are fine. That is God's agenda. That is how God wants to communicate his knowledge through your life. And yeah, radife. Say be a baby says na ehia free him and away free him. What to me? Yeah, be say ehia free. What to me? Can say Jesus. What will be our catch? And say ehia free. What say radia dumo? be sign you. But who be so be say ah. No me could ye mouse radiant. The way God communicates his knowledge through us everywhere is through continuous victories. It's your portion. Consistent victories. It's your portion. And in the next 5 minutes, without any distraction, we are going to thank umpire and thanks be to God. Causes selfish to triumph. Thanks be to God who causes me to triumph. Thanks be to God who gives me victory. Lift up your

now stop, begin to pray. 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Just give him the praise, just give him the honor, just give him the adoration. I am victorious. Begin to thank him for victory in your marriage, for victory in your finances, for victory in every aspect of your life. Begin to call on him. Give him the glory, give him the glory, give him the glory.

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1: Call somebody. You may be listening on radio. Come online right now. Come and share the link. 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Come and share the link. Share the link. Share the link. Come and speak to God.
2: Jesus.
1: Declare this loud and clear. By the victory of Christ on the cross.
2: By the victory of Christ on the cross.
1: I insist on my career victory.
2: I insist on my career victory.
1: In the name of Jesus.
2: In the name of Jesus.
1: That's your prayer.
3: My God.
1: Insisting on career victory.
3: My God.
1: Means that any battle around your work.
2: Jesus.
1: A deep PFA will sandwich mouth.
2: Jesus.
1: A radi mouth could also.
2: Amen.
1: Lift up your voice.

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In the work of your hands, you will not be irrelevant. 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

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Push it, push it, push it. The work of your hands.

0: Shatter, the Red Platoon Shatter, the Red Platoon Shatter, in the name of Jesus Christ. There's a strange situation about a visa issue. I can't explain it deeply, but it's a visa something. And the person is on the line praying. I declare that the hindrance,
1: Jesus,
0: it looks like it's been many years of something.
1: Jesus.
0: The hindrance is cleared off now.
1: Amen.
0: And I pray for you.
1: Jesus.
0: Go and receive that visa.
1: Amen.
0: In the mighty name of Jesus Christ.
1: Amen.
0: Labratus que paranas.
1: Jesus.
0: Dilas compra da canda. Let's hear some powerful testimonies of what only Jesus has done. We return for fire prayers.
1: My God.
2: Thank you, Jesus. Thank you, our God and our Father, for such a powerful time. And it's indeed a good time to rise up from that bed, call a friend, and share the link Oh yes, if you haven't shared the link, you haven't done well.
3: That's
2: and
3: right.
2: You are not doing well. We
1: yes, Lord.
2: Treat you to keep your video, audio, and written testimonies coming through to our Telegram and WhatsApp lines at 0548-695-731 and to 0592-748-953 and to our email testimonies at alpha.org and let us listen to what only our God and our Father has done.
1: My God.
2: Every day with God is
1: every day in victory.
2: I am the lady the Lord has shown mercy.
3: Hallelujah.
1: Yes, Lord.
2: Oh, give thanks unto the Lord for his good, for his mercy endureth forever. Psalm 107, verse 1.
1: My God.
2: If it had not been for the Lord who was on my side, I don't know where I would have been by now.
3: My God.
2: I want to share this testimony to glorify the name of the Most High God and to thank him for rescuing me from a pit that the enemy had dug for my life.
3: Thank you, Jesus.
2: Some time ago, I made a mistake. I fell into temptation and had an affair with a certain gentleman.
3: Whoa.
2: That very night, immediately after the incident, I felt a heavy, persistent prompting in my spirit. The Holy Spirit kept pushing me, whispering to me urgently to run an HIV test on the gentleman right there and then. Humanly speaking, I didn't want to do it. I was reluctant and I tried to brush the feeling away. But the voice of the Holy Spirit was relentless. It kept pushing and pushing me.
3: Wow.
2: By the special grace of God, because I work in a medical laboratory, I happened to have some HIV test strips in my bag that night. Yielding to the divine pressure of the Holy Spirit, I conducted the test on him. To my absolute shock, the test came out positive. Fear gripped me, but the wisdom of God took over. As a medical professional, I knew the clock was ticking. I knew that after 72 hours of exposure, post-exposure prophylaxis became ineffective.
1: Yes, Lord.
2: And there would be nothing left to prevent the virus from taking hold of my body.
1: Oh.
2: The next morning, I rushed to the hospital to get the medication. But the enemy tried to block my way again. It was a weekend and the HIV unit at the hospital was completely closed.
1: Hey.
2: But when God says no to the plans of the enemy, no weekend can stop him. God being so merciful on my side caused my path to cross with a doctor who went out of his way to help me get the medication exactly on time.
3: Wow.
2: I was placed on the prophylaxis and I was told the standard medical protocol. I had to wait for 3 months to repeat the test to know my final status.
3: My God.
2: Believers, those 3 months were a period of intense warfare, but I was not alone.
1: Wow.
2: Every single night, I connected to the altar of prayer.
3: Wow.
2: I want to use this platform to say a massive heartfelt thank you to our father, Pastor Elks Ajiman, and his beautiful wife, Lady Mercy.
3: Okay.
2: Thank you, Papa, for your selflessness. Thank you, Mama, for your support.
1: Ha!
2: And to the Aya boys, thank you for always standing in the gap and leading us to fire up the altar every midnight.
1: Thank you, Jesus.
2: Your prayers became my shield during my darkest hours.
1: Ha!
2: The gentleman, my boyfriend, had initially lied to me.
3: No.
2: Claiming he had no idea he carried the virus.
1: Hey.
2: But the God who exposes darkness revealed the truth. I later found out he knew all along and had even been on HIV medication for some time.
4: Come on.
2: After 3 months of waiting, praying, and trusting in the message of God, the day of accountability came. I went back to repeat the test. Family, God is too good.
1: Yes, Jesus.
2: When the results came out, I tested negative.
1: Thank you, Jesus.
2: The virus could not touch me. The weapon formed against my health, my future, and my life did not prosper.
1: Thank you, Jesus.
2: God decided to have compassion and wrap me in his cloth of mercy.
1: Wow.
2: He forgave my shortcomings and saved my life.
1: Thank you, Jesus.
2: I also prayed to God to give me someone who is ready to marry me in a short possible time.
4: Come on.
2: He did, and I pray our marriage plans work out in Jesus' name.
1: Amen.
2: Today, I return to give him all the glory. I am indeed the lady the Lord has shown mercy.
1: Thank you, Jesus.
2: Thank you, Jesus. Aya.
1: Aya.
2: Thank you, Jesus. Aya.
1: Aya.
2: Till Jesus comes, I will stay on this altar.
4: My God.
2: Thank you, Jesus.
1: Thank you, Jesus.
2: We serve a merciful Father, and we thank God for such a divine intervention. And only Jesus can do this.
1: Only Jesus.
2: Every day with God is every day in victory. Good morning, Chief Alfarian, our beautiful, ever-glowing Mama Mercy.
1: I'm my God, my God.
2: Aya warrior.
1: God.
2: Indeed, our God and Father is worthy to receive praise and honor.
1: Yes, my Lord.
2: I am a young guy in my 20s who is grateful for what the Lord is doing in my life.
1: Thank you, Jesus.
2: And below are some of the marvelous things our Father and God has done for me and my family through this altar.
4: Come on.
1: Thank you, Lord.
2: One, my work study and prayer life rekindled.
1: Thank you, Jesus.
2: Two, has gained admission into one of the most reputable mining universities in the country.
1: Thank you, Jesus.
2: Three, blessed my family with destiny helpers.
1: Thank you, Jesus.
2: Four, healed from chronic catarrh since childhood.
1: Thank you, Jesus.
2: Five, unemployment of over 9 years broken.
1: Thank you, Jesus.
2: Six, 12 years of masturbation and pornography broken forever.
1: Thank you, Jesus.
2: Seven, blessed with my own personal laptop and mobile phone.
1: Thank you, Jesus.
2: Believers, please let us not only serve God alone for what he can give us. Let us serve him because we genuinely love him.
4: Come on.
1: Yes,
2: our relationship with him shouldn't be on transactional basis. God bless you, Chief Alfarian, and your wife, Aya Warriors, and everyone connected to this powerful altar. I will surely come back with more testimonies, which I know our Father is preparing for me and my family. Indeed, every day with God
1: is every day in victory.
2: Aya.
1: Aya.
2: Every day with God
1: is every day in victory.
2: Share the link. I have 4 testimonies.
1: Yes, Lord.
2: The Lord has been faithful to me, and I received my 24-hour miracle.
1: Wow.
2: I had no money on me for lectures, but by the grace of God, 2 of my friends each sent me 100 Ghana cedis. God bless them.
1: Amen.
2: With that, I was able to go for lectures. Otherwise, I would have missed some quizzes. Two, masturbation of almost 20 years has been broken.
1: Thank you, Jesus.
2: It wasn't easy, but God has delivered me from this demonic thing in my life forever in Jesus' name.
1: Amen.
2: Three, I passed my level 300 semester exam successfully. Some of the papers didn't go well, but I prayed to God for favor,
4: and
2: he did it for me.
1: Thank you, Jesus.
2: I will pass every exam I write in my life in Jesus' name.
1: Amen.
2: Four, fast forward, I had no money to pay my fees this semester.
1: Yes, Lord.
2: I kept praying and tapping into people's testimonies, and by the message of God, my grandmother, God bless her,
1: amen,
2: gave me 3,000 Ghana cedis to pay my fees.
1: Wow.
2: Papa, please pray for my grandma to live long so that I can make her happy. All she does is pick Piotr rabbits. That's where she got the money from. I want to thank God for all this. And I know he will do more for me. I will complete all my joy list before the year ends in Jesus' name.
1: Amen.
2: Thank you, Jesus. Thank you, Pastor Elvis, Lady Mercy, and the Aya boys. Indeed, every day with God
1: is every day in victory.
2: Good evening, Chief Alfarian, Mama Mercy, and our vibrant Aya boys. Good evening, Chief Alfred, Mama Mercy, and our vibrant Aya boys.
3: My God.
2: The Lord has been good to me and my family.
5: That's right.
2: I promise to always share my testimonies, whether read or unread, by God's grace.
3: Yes. Come on.
2: My Father in heaven has done it again.
1: Thank you, Jesus.
2: I have been battling with serious yeast infection for almost 8 years now.
3: Whoa.
2: No medication worked, so I eventually gave up. But my faith was rekindled again and was instructed to use point of contact water to wash my private part.
5: Yes, Lord.
2: And by God's grace, I am healed completely.
1: Thank you, Jesus.
2: Two, my mother has been seriously sick for some time, but by God's grace, she has been getting better, and I believe the Lord will perfect her health in Jesus' name.
1: Amen.
2: I pray the Lord bless you abundantly, Chief Alfred, and my beautiful mommy Mercy, and our vibrant Aya boys. Indeed, every day with God
1: is every day in victory.
2: And let us watch some powerful videos of what only our God and our Father has done.
1: My God.
6: Every day with God is every day in victory. I want to thank God for gifting me a 3-bedroom house for me to stay in indefinitely. I didn't have to sleep with anybody. I didn't have to deceive anybody or lie. I didn't have to see none of that. By the grace and the favor of God, how this even happened, it's so baffling. I lived with my parents, and my dad abused my mom constantly, but one night he beat her so bad that she had to leave with the clothes on her back alone. And she was a woman of God. She is a woman of God, so they capitalized on that to mock God. And then when she left, he turned the abuse on me. And this happened from when I was in junior high all the way to university, so it brought a lot of issues. I used to hate men. I had the anger issues. I had bitterness, so much pent up emotion. You can imagine, I tried to travel because the situation at home was so bad. I just wanted to leave everyone and everything behind, but God had bigger plans for me. I was refused, so it forced me to do a lot of introspection. And by the grace and the mercy of God, by the teachings of Pastor Elvis, I was able to drop all those vices. I was able to become a better person, reading the Bible more, fasting more, praying more, praising more. Fast forward to now, this was like 3 years ago. Fast forward to now, with this amazing thing that the Lord has done for me. These are houses in a gated community. These are houses that I would drive by and see and just pray to God, God, this is what I would want. I was thinking 5 to 10 years. God did this in 1 week. A lady posted her testimony about a house like this. I took a screenshot. I was using it as my point of contact. It was on my joy list. I was just praying. God has made my dreams a reality. I sometimes make jokes that even if it was a sugar daddy who is doing this for you, don't give you an apartment, they don't give you a whole house. When the house was given to me, I was asking, what's the catch? They said, oh, no electricity, no water, the house is leaking. I prayed, our friend is come to stay, she likes Nebeba, and no problem. The electricity is fine, the water is fine. God has been good to me. God has been so amazing. I didn't mean that. So these are people who used to mock my praying, mock my praising. Even now, my mom, baby, I see what they pigeon they see. Myself is, please, I'm going for my visa interview, so please pray for me. I would be the first to go in my family like this. I want them to see and know that God is the one who can do. Has never been done before, because he's the God of wonder. Thank you so much for resuming your teaching. So for people like me, it was always so helpful for us. Thank you, the beautiful lady Mercy. Thank you, Aya boys. God bless us all, our parents. Aya.
7: Good evening, Pastor Elvis Ajeman, Lady Mercy, and the entire Aya team. I'm the one the Lord our God has showed me great mercy, and I'm here to return all glory to the God of Alpha, our Jesus Christ. On Thursday, 11th June, that's episode 1334. I came to the altar with severe pain at the heart, which was causing me great discomfort when we were praying. But thanks be to God, along the line, Pastor Elvis Ajeman prophesied that anyone with severe pain in the heart be healed now.
5: Lord Jesus.
1: Amen.
5: And the Lord says I should pray for this category of people.
1: Jesus.
5: People who are going through extreme pain.
1: Jesus.
5: In any part of your body.
1: Jesus.
5: You are liberated now.
1: Amen.
5: You are healed now.
1: Amen.
5: You are healed now.
1: Amen.
5: In the name of the Lord Jesus. Zarobash Kombarash.
7: I tapped into it by faith and instantly I was made whole. And I'm here quickly to return all glory to Jesus Christ for showing me great mercy. Pastor Elvis Ajeman, God bless you. May the mercy and the Ayati God make you all great and cause you to be the joy of many generations. Yes, I will be right back with another powerful testimony that will be to the glory of Jesus Christ. Ayati, God bless you. Goodbye.
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6: As when a bullet penetrated to the roof into the room, it hit the trousers and he just had a small wound there. It didn't even penetrate and he's doing well. I'll attach the pictures as evidence at the end of the video. Glory be to God. He has also saved him from a fall that he could have ended up hurting his head and also having a severe eye injury. But God has been good. Nothing happened. My daughter has also been saved from a motor vehicle accident twice. That was a near accident, but not even a scratch or anything happened to her. Give glory to God. I thank God also that he has also helped us to complete our house, to move in, even though it's not 100% complete, but we give glory to God. When we moved into the house, there were several attacks. Bears come and stand on the roof at night and make noises and then disturb us. And we know that it was an attack. But God has been keeping us. Our house has been saved from fire. It was a near incident. I don't know how it even happened that the house didn't catch fire. But we give glory to God. And also, there was a snake that last week trying to enter the room. And we saw it and we killed it. We thank God for his divine protection. I also thank God that I have gotten a job and I'm working, and my husband too, his job has been restored and they are going to pay him for months that he was not even working at home. They have restored all. I give glory to God that he has also helped me to retrieve my money that was in my UK account when I couldn't have access to it. I give glory to God. Finally, I also thank God that he has helped me to pass my English exam and my IELTS exams, and now I have a license as a USRN registered nurse, and I am in the process of obtaining my green card. I knew that the Lord would perfect it in Jesus' name. I also thank God that he granted me a maternity leave when I was in the UK for 9 months, which I barely qualified for, but his grace has been good. God bless you, Pastor Elvis. I am boy, mama, and all favorite. Indeed, every day with God is every day in victory. I'll come to Grace Mountain in person to give a full testimony in Jesus' name. Amen.
10: Every day with God is every day in victory. I'm pa. Let me show Chief Afiri and Lady Mercy Aya boys. I'm the lady the Lord has shown me mercy. I'm in a share link in the mom. I say, or since you've never got to a flower and a suburban pine or boy, you know, trying to say, hey, fine. Like, if I'm breath of the skin, I see if I'm born pine, I'm free. Journey after 2024, only your first time you buy Japia Park. So it's the year 2025. May I count you that the Lord has done great things in my life? My first testimony, me that desire for you be my beer. Hey, me see just a man setting me eyes be my so me feel honey, me feel wet. See, ah, of course, for some time. See, I'm 20, but me see me kaya. Me say me 17, 18, 19 age ni mono. Me 17, 18. That age, nice. Make like I said, since that time, I feel for that. But since me joining outside, me know by my trim points, I mean, feeling she. I said, oh, that na bumming oh, send a shoe bumming to some feeling she. It's me the radio. See, so that the money I check it back to her. The second testimony, they're gambling. I mean, gambling, jackpot, and a lotto, which are far from it. I remember 17 years, which went to gambling. But since no one time, it won't gamble, it won't talk, it won't make me so I show me big mercy. My third testimony is no water. You, my mom, prayer life. I said, "Mama, tinya me." I said, "Me who nyami like me who nyami go up at teaching. Me books na me read. I said, "Me who like now first me a Christopher, but I'm who say na tinya me as like young Christopher so." But every short time, me family, my men, me see your home. Christos, I said, you understanding me? Yeah. See, we are the answer for that was it. Me full testimony, me can say. This me what say? Favor upon favor. Before boy, maybe I hope you cry, hope bow. Favor upon favor. You meet me, and then you meet me. I be your crown, mommy. Like. My life is going smooth. My fifth testimony. My son died behind. Now I'm for me to die. My son died behind. Now I'm going to be damned. My son died behind. I'm going to do more time. Bonfire. Cheerade. That demon of spiritual marriage. I take it back to hell. I'm the realist. Let me show Papa. Let me show Lady Mercy. Say, young girl like me, God has passed through you. I changed my life. Let me come with me, show my brothers, Mr. Nune, baby. Like, I'm the realist. Every day with God is every day indeed with you.
2: Thank you, Jesus. Thank you, sweet Holy Spirit. And it's indeed a good time to call a friend. Rise up from that bed and share the link wherever
1: you are. Share the link.

Apo, when you come from the end, you want to lose you. I trust you are fresh of a good blessing. Come on, my friend, and show me say it. Jesus. Me name is Niachiru.

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morning. And now, a year, a banana, and you see, yes, some more coins for one call, and so, Yanyan upon seeing a cassian, ye pa, and come out who draw a wha, some for a day ago upon us, so, ye bedroom was called, not ya bo a day amount. When him said, Banada be a yamrash be your four year MPs, and yet so and cra and my womb, MP phone crash on the baby, ya go can see him ran see, no, at the ever quaggle promise, Nansa, no, and I pay a whim at a saying, ye beboa money, I'm a woman who send ye a whim or a bay, I go off him, ye check my one. 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
1: 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Sarah Suna Blessed Information Center, Arisia. Mama Sir One Information Center, on Kawana number one. Peace and Love Information Center, on Coco Barrier. KJC Information Center, on Kobe Pong. 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And Information Center, Saudi Bibri. And so, an opaque Sibui, Wana Sumu, Air Topetin.

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1: Pursuing a bold program of economic transformation aimed at creating sustainable jobs, expanding opportunities for our young people, and building a resilient economy. Through our 24-hour economy initiative, agricultural modernization agenda, industrial programs, digital transformation, and energy sector reforms, we are creating an environment that supports investment, innovation, and inclusive growth. We invite businesses from your respective countries to jointly invest with their counterparts in Ghana in areas of opportunity such as agriculture, in manufacturing, in mining, in energy, infrastructure development, technology, logistics, tourism, healthcare, and education. Ghana offers strategic access to a continental market of more than 1.4 billion people. And we believe that as the host of the Secretariat of the African Continental Free Trade Area, stronger economic partnerships between your respective countries and Ghana can serve as an important gateway to the wider African market. The world today faces unprecedented challenges: climate change, conflict, terrorism, violent extremism, cyber threats, food insecurity, irregular and illegal migration, and economic uncertainty are but a few of the dominating headlines. These challenges demand our collective action. In our region, the deteriorating security situation in parts of the Sahel continue to threaten peace and stability. And Ghana remains committed to working with ECOWAS, the African Union, United Nations, and all our international partners to promote peace, security, democracy, and sustainable development on this continent, but in all other parts of the world too. Ago
0: FM. 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

0: Bab de Vida could be now for found the African Indian, now for Ponchan, woman and Mr. Adams, Emblem, or his thing with him. Anaya, may MP, ah, the donor of any fed my shark. It's a doom, it's been of a fatuum, which you need in Pitrans and Copper, why are you, you know? And I'll be kept from point of best throw. We should be busy, I was no moonlight, so for some of all. Coffee did it, who was some of us of the mama coin, and she born in on my tray, who was some of us of the mama coin. I'm there. And then in fact, I'm going to my boss about my client time on my life because he is the life in the world. And I'm just there from Pomus or Moon, you're going to go for the show. What about where do you try to do? A finding, the best one of the different points. So that's a book. I can go for Musham and Munyama, where do you find me? Yes, you know. I'm run on me. Now I think I'll ban and go for tomorrow. I'm on one for to be a good to buy me.
1: Miss Medas, say, me family last caller. Good morning.
2: Good morning.
1: Me ba chow din baby akase free o.
2: Ba chow friend BBF me kase flat bang mana.
1: Me da si BBF MP 8 ye won kra.
2: Ya ba sra ye MP a o be pase. Bridge na mo ye na danguma. Bridge no failing bi o ho no man ka se ye sram pa ni force o mo ye ma e fi se e duru ho no ma to se ni ade ne o mo mo na mo fo mo no. O mu nya kwan. And the best answer, any animal of now for so doors or among my village or no. And the ensue, so I am no man. Acquire safely town, a bantino. Dry season, the young chief, when you mean to care best ramp and force and come my pipe or down my swank any better.
1: Joe, it has said, see, you didn't crattling in a seat, honorable MP. And then there's a bit more down my report. OPK. Atop plans. Okay. I will can't see him rant here, no. It was so.
3: Time as so. Time as so. Time as so.

0: Ebra so awokansie monsam ne de to aso tanta machin.
1: Yeah,
0: na mpona no pe.
1: Na me adum bibi e kama nanso
0: e. Ebra de adum be so be ho Yesu moto aso
1: mai. Okay. Agudie monsam no pe ya di my life on ago 96.9 FM so and semi wolf yen crow phone crow so anope ya boabo ano e di e ba ama anyama eso so e team akoye the winning team James or say I'm powerful tantalizing eye midin na na ya o asamwa na ya so betin ka e wo show no so Richmond Mensa original Carrasco and afi Felix Otu the sports mayor Dr. Pamuka Hine Kwabena Kwache and afi chairman UC for munyina ka ho I don't know, pay at Nancy, a good year moon, Sam. Yeah, dear Emma, one of the BBR, as also, a team acquiesce, and who are some, as also, a team me a bar, a war hall. It's yet Nancy and seven yard, Hannah Betting Wall, co Facebook, like a video, no, Nassan so share, no, and you'll be away. Yeah, live on TuneIn, live on Modern Ghana, search it, I go FM National Nitiabi, na and Yama, and you come a war a horn more. Yeah, shall see a dear free if he's some. Nothing ya can trust you later. Na Blast Stars of Ghana. Wom enam ena eho apaso. 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Na Blast Stars ako ako kwa kwa dru. Eno eye Toronto. Ensanse ho ena game against Panama no. Ebe timi akoso. Ene Blast Stars benya kwenya. Atreni ewo BMO Field.

0: ombe treni ewo ehwa na mo na ometimi ene park ne pitch no ho oma baba you used to pitch no said your pitch ni city here say eso aye den say eso aye mre ni na so mu treni a omo so betime hu said ye 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every game, no, a set team is no any aquena, a training our match venue honor more, not any of my associate me coya. 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

0: Enti mo compare Germana and Senegal city here. The emoti is here. The emoti is here. Who dia? E ti ba ko no. Ke ti mo dia no. Say in the Canada for some monpene, a Matman step party, a Murakronimu, a Sandy Saho, a woman say in a charge, Edana Sodia, ya charging of rape. But the fact say, court, a Yamua, yes, party, would defono, and chess or ya guilty. Others say, will be a better media, Sam, at will be also at any time. No more Canada for the year, mostly because ya charging like a cana, Yam Emunatano, more than Muslim monpene, Emma, Thomas step party, Emma Mukrom. Emesia Kensi Emma, the Blasters of Ghana. Ghana by Antia Seminasi Emma Semino, Womo Ed Eremu, our quarter. Yera, Kofi Adams, our no, Air Sports and Recreation Minister. Ene, Equanya, Enemuda Samato Pateso, Canada for someone Primanigura, Ayo Omukromono, Womuda Semin Aqua Quarter, and their Anopaya, Ebonon Kuna Court, Etanasi, Kofi Adams.
1: Court hearing is scheduled for tomorrow, 9 a.m. Eastern time. Documentation and everything was filed. So the hearing will be tomorrow. We are very confident because the action that has been taken legally is on three fronts. Asking for a review, asking for a certain restricted entry, and then also asking for a new application, completely new consideration. So on all fronts, at least if you don't get two or all three, you get at least one, or you get to be given the opportunity to be able to enter Canada to join his colleagues and take part in what he does best. The United States of America have admitted Thomas Partey. That is why today, as we speak, he is in America. Are Americans not aware of the charges? The Americans previously before this withdrew his visa, 5-year visa. Yes, they withdrew it. But understanding that Thomas Partey was not entering America on just his own, but he's coming because they have decided to host an international competition, they reissued him a visa to enable him to partake in this competition.
0: And no, I did not swat me about, and I said, and no, I am Kofi Adams, Sports and Recreation Minister. And I didn't say most of that to Jansen, and then you're a monkey, and also, like I said, tomorrow, I am net. It's a nano pay and a party a court. Now, if you have said, and they swodibima, or met me, I'm on Visa, no room or Canada. Now, for game against Air Panama, no, what imagine more at the amount, minor. Na sadia nyakopon ese Joshua bo ewo Bible no ka se mi nyawo na men pawo no ene sa ene na Kofi Adams e ka chere Thomas Tepate se Ghana fo e nyawo no Ghana fo empawo no o mekoso edinachi akon a fight e mo no soso no etim edinkunim ye ntie sports minister.
1: This is not a matter that we had left just hanging there. We're not going to abandon Thomas because he is our deputy captain of the senior national team. He has played very well for this country over the years. He took part in virtually every qualifiers, and so we're not going to abandon him at this moment, and we will be with him. So all diplomatic channels are being used to make sure that this matter is dealt with. We are also not just staying with the diplomatic channels. We are using other means to make sure that the rights of Thomas Partey, and by extension, Ghana to be fully represented by his best, is not stopped by any means or by any other person. Because we have made it very clear that Thomas Partey is not entering Canada for a private frolicking event. He is coming to Canada because Canada be there to host an international competition. And
0: eti ano era no so atimi aba na se minister sipate omo e nyawo pate omo empao ema kwawo mfasa okuyi mu Ghana fo nya beta wachi akon ensan so omo ansuma Canada fo se omo ko bede so be host bo kapu nyo bia na suma mo It's my Yako Bedem Kuadia, Nessa, player Biawa Quenya, so it's me Era Canada, Ebaba Ball, Emma and Yama Associate Mikoya, Nessa, no, I am sports minister. Nano Anna Ghana, your foreign affairs minister.

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1: okay
0: trust me o person who ye another city a capital intensive ah me feel say there ye wo say say no there wo say say no and ke yen decentralizing ministries ni mum ebetumi aboye
1: okay but I say eti Kwame dear eno no ze Kwame East North no yen fa say kwa blog ni na le East North
2: ah kwa blog ni
1: think police mu dey ka kwa e wan region
2: ah oba police ni mu dey kwa wan region
1: e wan region eno ni East North
2: and okay did you call ai brim mukakra
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2: Yes, yes, yes.
1: Ticket me ba mu a.
2: Yes.
1: Na regional capital wo ho.
2: Yeah.
1: Na ka city din so aba be dem. Okay be.
2: Aba him a, the ten say. The year kan, enye din keke.
1: Mhm.
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2: 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But o pe bibia say okon kran.
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1: Cocoa clinic.
2: 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Eh won kran.
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2: 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And young crying as him. Ebi a bit power from place, baby. Near the ministry now. And no bob one woman near quo, queer Juman home more.
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2: 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So, yeah, a Juma Ministry of Agri. 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
1: Who
2: could be that? Why, yeah, Juma Cocoa board. 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
2: 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I'm a Bibian crying, Bibian crying, Bibian crying, Bibian crying. That be, say a person of money to impound there. Yes, alternatives I would draw.

0: no.
1: But you know why me so can be say be capital intensive.
0: Oh by him man. A dey ban a person oyen na oyen ni ya. O moka. What do you want to say? So what you need years what? And fast what
1: okay, okay.
0: Be honest, years soon can you?
2: Because
0: years we are near.
2: Because honestly, a better than say you better see you located the capital. If you
0: know, and
2: any idea, because a bit more kickass answer, but a baby even though who's originally captain in incline,
1: as I said, from Adibai,
2: but maybe a naba baby Druno, exactly, maybe a naba baby Druno, a bad is a because he capital. So, what will help us? And say, you bet decentralizing ministries, you know, now you're making sure, say. Whoever yeah, they want aquatic ministries, no. Every ni pebe bit me a pre development, you know, at the about. And in Tina, as a sanka minister, be a regional minister, for instance, and as a koyo be a kika, as a yo be a sebi whoa developmental agenda. Bisa ma ban sina me persi ye peja a ye yen region etu mi ede echo. And yes idea temu biano ebe kwa kwaya kesiena kesiena kesiena
0: chama de wo kanede ye sana ye system neti eno ye be depend on kesiena because more or less like ebia state governance na ono onu mi se me na me ye governor of the state enti mi me na mo ntu na de ye adwuma but regional ministers they take command from the top.
1: Okay.
0: How much command the phrase, right? More or less, a strong for na year.
2: And interesting, so what we say, no, how many IGF be at say MMBC? And this MMBC is near IGF, kakra. Eight media, almost cry, be cry, be cry, and be mono, and you might be BB or honum. So I think, say, as I see in your system, a bit me, I empower probably is a being that governorship system, nibi. By the ABA ministers, now young two and so by your mom that autonomous authority, no one when you small parliament be one when you come to me, institute or my idea be a bit to me, I bomb my developer or my regions. I think they're very competitive.
1: Okay, let us say, Kwame Mpacho, where you're with the own crabby dim home if I be pa. Good morning, my dear. Please ask Kwabena for me. Why has he stopped asking about the health of your children after greeting him? I really love him for that, but he has stopped. Now why? The governor, we need to order the one fast for like I think. Oh, are
2: they? Why not, Fiona?
1: Why not, Fiona? Kwa mi na ya ne bisa mpo.
0: Me tell bisa be chema bisa same.
1: Ntinye man kiti nkiti bi say na.
0: Okay. Mate. Yes, I boss. Oyo be ma own.
1: Oh, oyo honorable.
0: Oh,
1: honorable oba.
0: Oh, okay. Yes, sir, madam.
1: Mame bako kujina si Antonio Swab anonya assemblyman.
0: Oh.
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0: 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Okay.
1: What I say? Yeah, yeah. See time with your MDCE. Tiene Kwau from Plains South. Time with your DCE. Any day it was so number two. Nyankopa Herbal Clinic. 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EPM Media College. Raising professional media stars. Patro oda yeson webem sen centronia. EPM Media College. Sanso ena. Nia wopese wi be ye bia wube nyantiti yes be bwao. Ne be ya. Who runs and dread you many more? Who can you ask EPM Media College. 12 years experience. Your track record that you create no is excellent. Tini yankasa admission course way 2026 mid year admission 0241 393 538. Ofra. EPM Media College. 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
5: 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Now you remember the Gumba, I won't call Arena Day. And I've 0242 046 783. Who betims were 0242 712 113.
6: Oh, ma, but you may not milk a crow on me, Milan Imuana.
7: Now, a cache.
6: Dabina smell who saw the beer gum.
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6: Hey, milk na chumu say.
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7: 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Then from FAE, did they suit to Kwasade to Atensu? Yeah, yeah, attempt a yes, sir. A quenin in a think I am move free or hold the bar and me out. Now you can far that my microbe stretch and ensue a jamwa. Your quen there and a machine natin, your quen there and a machine natin. And rock cry your call so but ye ye na a former young mre and to me ye juma. 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And then soon I started to talk. Oshe my microbo. 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
7: 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If it say Gado, someone quiet, any other places. And tea, light in some day, a day of Kumasu. The same, I say, was a quaqua lobby, and my yanya 30 communities. I best extend the light, I call. And tea, light in some day, Gusu. And a network in Sumika say, and last week was frame me. We call lobbyanya Max Snibi or the Bema, but yanya heavy one bakwa, ye the best samansia, and only your NTM pool casino. And the dear bet me a catchy communities near war samansia, Kosukuma, Kwasade, Ataibi, Granting Krachi, Idrusa Kra, Bundasu, ni Fuduani, other places. Ntine yedi sisa manshia kuruma hodie network no ebeto apiti akoho nyina nti these are some of the things that we are doing about network and then electricity. So yabansua let me thank His Excellency John Dramani Mahama for initiative our take here. When you say initially na common fan eba Accra na almost share projects no, but with the second coming of His Excellency John Dramani Mahama no, where yes 80% of the common fund will go to the various district assembly for us to use it to execute projects. And the 80% in the buyer no almost chichi mu, there were 10% will go to health, 10% will go to water and sanitation, na 20% will go to legacy project. 25% goes to 24-hour economy marketer. Many will become awesome going forward. No.
8: Okay.
7: And the Emma, it's the same. There are 215 boreholes. That was just for last year budget. Ah, Mika say, we share galantua, galaminu. Now we share baby or munumisu na. It's very horrible. Ya are too so awa. It's the same. Ye beshiche. 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Just say you're spready. 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Ti ya drill wo huba kwa. 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Ya endis ya bany. And now, Emma and Sue, I improve all a front planes out. In a sense, former President Baho, Rollins Baho, now there was high rate of guinea worm, my friends say, Mfayari, because we were drinking from the streams and other things. And all this idea, say, that very day, now buying in the month time, no, almost to 90 boreholes for 90 communities in the front planes out. As I say, I can say in the front place in general, I can say, boreholes in the Biohua, it does year Juma. A free 90s, I does year Juma. And things with some so Babia, Yakaka, a corner.
6: Okay, and Tina and also ne and Suno Hodi, and yet, Bianche, education. Since I was in my office, no, I'm kind of say, state of education or district name or no, Netibia, woman, she know, saying it here, and as DC. President of the district, no interventions being so and we implement here we can say about education.
7: Education, no, me free education, no, na me buy. And ti, Debbie, I'm a cabasan say, education is the key to success. Be educationist. My bachelor, dear, my UA school, a farm place, a court training college, a sabah, a bachelor, dear. My first station, as a yensu. When I'm trying to medical university, maybe a buyer pay in a medical education office. So I've worked in the education office for almost 20 years. And so I'm a DC. So education, yeah, dear, I'm a commercial. Nti se uhwe common fund mo allocation for education no eye 10% 10% no we are instructed that we should put up one primary school, one GHS and one KG. Se se amika say TRC ukwa RC school mo ha omo mo tie me free TRC no ukwa RC school mo ha school bi apa GHS ne eye EMB bi ne pa for 9 years ni me kwasa yi school no e ne pa e den e pa ne go so si ho se 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putting things in order so that ye be temi award the teachers best performing teachers in the this and those who accepted posting to the deprived communities omo nyina benya bibi kakra and their support to omo ho and after 2025 yenya ye score 91% BC and I mean say this year so say they putting normal in order no is likely we may get 100% or 98% to 100% these are some of the interventions sir you put into place.
6: Okay. Yamra health. We say how the wabo so when who know teacher deficit e woho infrastructures no more any idea e woho. Eti wo health name on so na assembly then no more ya body improve healthcare delivery.
7: Yes. The district assembly common fund e make provision say entimin see health centers mienu within a year. Entimin ka say ya wie health centers no me wo ne bi pictures wa mienu ni nyina ya si ba ko kwa skuma ba ko so domi they are deprived areas ohwe kwa skuma de na it will serve community like Chamfrey Chamikesi kwa skuma and then even some ansia kra no amafo betimi aba ho nti ya wie bibia ya kama e ka se ye be commission. I have a lot to commission this year. I have a lot. Okwa domi nso a se domi fo team ya also so ya wie omo de ne kama. But ya hwe one or two B say Samanshia is the center for that zone. There was 17 communities. So we want to upgrade Samanshia facility. And then make say contractor na kwema okwa kwahwe. Sa facility no. Ya pese ya hwe say ya be ya maternity ya be like ya pese upgrade no to some state to be send ya be ya refer abi ba the count ya be to base ni ya be ya lab kakra bi wo ho send ya be some say facility no e be paja na ensu atimi aboa ya ka award no so no ya hwe say ya betimi award nurse force be a more set to post into the private area in my district so that it also motivate them to stay. It is so far so good.
6: Okay, yene kwa from Plains South DC ene bonko mwano pei ene yehre eti omaye ni ya mahudua district name na ekoso nti ye wonpata muso no ye benya bre na ye ne DC so edi nkomo memo abam na woso 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
7: Okay, e assemble no doesn't do things in isolation. Yani central government ena eye adwuma ena ye friend local government ministry born by central government nti mika say em say enche bia no mampenyi betwa bekati sor for farmer service center mika say adwuma guso a omo yet gidi. But unfortunately in so hawom omo kwandene so apam o kwade chinane so apam o but as I speak now workers are there and you know it will pull resources to Afran Plains to enable farmers to work to do their farms nyamin cha die another service no omo dibi ko donkokrum okay nti yani india fo no e ko donkokrum site o me assure say by the it end require by the close of this year maybe Andrew no almost start to clear another land for another farmer service center at Afran Plains North. Ti e beba benya mi nu eno no at the inputs at the fertilizer at the seed at the tractor and e beba on say a few when e start people may want it early but since it's a project no e be take some small months and sana e beba nti na assemble susuno nra last week no yet say there will be some fertilizers around from Ministry of Agric nti we are all waiting say ba then we know how to handle it agric officers susugo ha omugusu om training farmers we give them the resources they train the farmers as to how to go about their farming activities nti yagusu kakra I feel we soon yamia yetum insu to. Kama. Ti omo mo dua ndo ba ninu bibia beye fine.
6: Okay. Jo, etina no. Eba ekuya yat na ye monsu ade ode egu ho no. Na anyem bia se na wo kanzi insu ha wo mo ntino. What the initiative bi egu akwan mu ana?
7: Concerning
6: climate change no mo name post harvest losses here aboshi.
7: Ene na mi ka se with all this, you know, the farmer service center is coming to take care of all these things. And you know, yeah, there were places that they will store their produce. It make provision for to cater for those things. Post harvest laws and other things. There will be more extensive officers that will be trained. When you are acquired, you to so. Bet me a boy, my cryo, a conanim. See, there be a mecami, miss me too, me a cryani. But for now, no minion door, my brew, my by rain, my door, my door, we are brew. We are brew, and in a day, me come up, papa, mean that down.
6: But you, but I saw a honour, chief, what I remember, send our boss on. For the people. When you send an answer, there was a sicker ever more. It's a light, a bubble. Say network page and national I don't know it's you know assembly no how do we generate funds ye di ebedi ye dwuma nyina and afi mo initiative bia ye di be create jobs some youth wo honom na bi ebeti menye sika e dey every ho
7: yes me tabi am ka say me a strategic DC and my people are seeing it is reflecting e wo mu say common fund eba. But we need to also get IGF to support the system. Nti me buy a first one, no, and I me take this initiative to create a market last stock market at a chairman from. Obi a wo basa market no obi a wo tie me ne. No obe hu say it is a live marketer. Edi edi IGF ebreyen. And then obi mfa na bo antwen so nkoton. 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Wo hwe ma fa strategy bia me pese me create another market. Wo hwe samansia ene ntam nputam ho a me was 17 communities and they travel all along to Mami Krobo Echi to Donkokum for their market activities. 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So we need to get our market. My people travel every Wednesday to go and sleep at Donkokrum to attend market the following day on Thursday. So when that market is created, you to me criticize market no wa. Wednesday na me crofo go be kwa Donkokrum akodi dwa no. Donkokrum fo susu be ba abedi dwa wo no mo sa dia kwa Donkokrum. 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Ye betimi anyesa strategic market wo. 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Ebe bre. 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The 24-hour economy market. Ah, ye kan ho asam no. And then 3 days, and ohini ne ko bompae. E wo ma me ko bodwa so. Emma contractor no wa fence ho ho nyina. O ko krobo a wani beji keke. Me fa fidi yi so. E da me ma me. Me ma me no mo ma me ko bodwa so. Any me sisters no mo ko ma me ko bodwa so. Ma oba hima. Me kaye no. A yes and stagnation. Just a man and Kassan, a bomb, a pata. Oh, me cram, not Tommy Sue. And Tiasia ba. And Rammy call Crobo Jasu, Obia, and your baby cracker cracker crash. They have moved from the old market and they came to the back of the old market, the market. Oh, my better, oh, my sister, no, my come. And T, Miss Rammy call share problems. I walk home. Yamia Duma, Thursday, made the passy. Made the dispatchy tipper track ni a yakoho. Babia, a yes in swata tamuni, a di gravel, a beguso, namema minimusu, and your baby pa. Atna, whilst we are waiting for the contractor to finish the 24-hour market, and that you move aqua in.
6: Okay, wait about only the about, say Nana Yamachi, money a juma, my young baby or tune for boho pepper, and just a hoohiano pa. It's ye tia mona. Was in a concern with various market centers, no? INDC, move bugu, as he work out with the crowd, more reconstructing. Was this a my end of the air purpose? Now, F, and the 24-hour market and sunny be
7: better. Sir, pepper.
6: Descendants, I shall say.
7: Yes. Contractor or more site.
6: Okay.
7: In the market, no? On say, normally, our markets are not structured. This one, they are structured markets. A one no ma a bet me a boa when you pass it now. O share market no ma. Ye were Almighty Women's Bank. Once a ma, ye did draw, there be an esikakitae. Yes, that bank is going to be in the market. Oba uye, tunton, ubujobujoni via, no do sikako see ho. Ope loon swa, de bemo. O share market no ma, at least. Ebi abi o market monity e pine no ebi an yan ya afen o betum reka kwa clinic no there will be a clinic there you just move there you attend the a nurse will attend to you otin e meka ye butcher house babia na kwase fo be wo babia on be kum na ntwi anu ni na e be wo market no mu e na ye ma me no mu so ebi no wo a omu di enkwala badwa nkwala nketi omonyandru school there, but omadru crèche ti there is a provision for a crèche in the market to the bar GES will make a provision about two or three teachers will be there, then they will just push the child there obi didwane no no so ehwe akwala no so na be ya waso e be den e be ju, and there will be market stores, there will be a shelves omamoton to si nyadua ne ubi abanya bebe pa atena nti these are some of the things are market no ediba
6: okay mepa etie for kwa ba say questions ne bi so ne na mwachire ba we say enana ya please ask him for me. The assembly is located at Tiase, Yauteria, but there is no toilet facility. Please ask him why. I don't get it. Say so, assembly, no, no, and answer public toilet as soon as a walk.
7: Yes, you walk public toilet. Mimi buy a toilet in soon, yeah, crack, crack, crack, crack, crack, crack, crack. Say Nipana Obekan Obedi Adansia, Mina Midi, a Buddhism. E ko tu bola na mo to go toilet ni nyina hunu e ye ho yie e ma wo. There is a public toilet, but it is not all that in good shape.
6: Okay.
7: Which we are planning to put it in good shape. So ka say there's no public toilet ana enya kure, it is there, but only that it's not in good shape. Yes. Yes.
6: Okay. But na wadano say e ba mabru ni adwuma sem nso a assembly ma plan in the sense na be bit me nya mabunu wa adwuma ye mu.
7: It is true. Yen kwala na bia wiwi school. E bi kra ye nurses, e bi ye teachers. E make say nya min charge ye education for buye e you know potter no. I've been able to encourage all omomukita how can I even say degree in teaching education no. Okay. Majority of them have applied. Me na make a list no. I knew the number of people from our families. I'm the coin. Ne my and say say recruiting kwala mu fra families sir. They say me I'm a fra families no. See me we as a teacher no. I'm still in our families. Nti ye beside manye dodo no be dia ko. Ye di bisusu akọ outa security services. How we are waiting. Ebiso anya messages a they have qualified for medical sa omo twen se ye be from no ma be gym letters akọ training. Nti these are some of the things that we are doing, and as I speak now, God being so good, free zone board for Adanu Maniacher a from place ohwe project aye work na do and a chairman from and atun so a pay what they are coming out to know. There will be a lot of employment for our youth in the front place. There will be a lot. Farmer Service Center, they requested that they will need technical men and women to operate the center. Nini na ano, yadia, yegusa, yebuabu ano. But it's not now. But going forward, no, you see that we'll be getting our pupils on board and they'll be employed.
6: I believe, sir, you met us in the middle of a conversation. Ana ye kasade franka. The cities no etre mu anke betimi aboa ma investors near them. As a president of the district, no, then I will here to attract investors.
7: I'm doing a lot. So money time war me Mr. Asa. Every blessed day I'm interacting with investors. And I don't stay in Afram Plains. I travel a lot because I want the best for my people. Wow. And me MP so is also pulling people to come in. As I'm speaking now, free zone body, it is through some of it that they are coming into the system. And now, into farming, no, a lot of companies are coming in. A lot of individuals are coming in. What you say? Nini na no, investors, yedi omoba. But your bumper, you say, nyamin bie kwan na ya bridge enti me bedan su ni so ebe ma Afram Prince are very attractive.
6: Okay.
7: We understand. Yesterday kra me ka say a consultant for the bridge was in my office. And we had a lot of discussion they were asking about the benefits that the bridge will give to the people. So when constructed, omo besides asan roma we nyina edit to paper so edit koye. Nti mini mekan say ya mompae.
6: Okay, yo, ye ba mompae na with all this nyina beba mo so amnim say then we can common fund neighbor there na IGF no so no o man for are they willing to pay say be it the tax we cry na here property rate and na fee so no a market be halfway part ticket near there no mo dey no sign it here
7: obaima a very serious issue and it's like we did not educate the people early. In fact, say the past administrations, education no an kwe yi, nti ema property rates, ena permit nitu yano ayedin. Recently, ena yeye training ema revenue collectors ena assembly staff. Na huwa kwa hiya say we have to start educating them. For instance, obi kwasi den. Fen se sabio nipa na dwini se ebia ho no ehu enhia se obagi permit. Na wa kwa kwasi. For instance, contractor na waye ma micro bokwan no. Obe marki son stores bi any eden bi aye closer to the road a person obi mu. Or by my office, now I'm in the dean common. So, would there be compensation for those people? Question away, man, I say, if only they have permit. Right, you understand? Until Emma started educating them, you started free TRC. People have a man for us started TRC. A young crank. Who be sitting, say,

0: is preparing to come and start the route by the close of this month. I have everything on my phone. So even say Gado Fono or Mobetua, we did a lot of community engagement at Gado on this route. I knew it is a text message, but the person who sent the text message, you know, or no fire. Or be who say yeah, yani one John. Yaba Gado more than 3 times to engage the community because they just wanted to collect some data about the benefit that they will get when that road is contracted. And as I speak now, the award letter is on my phone, which the contractor is mobilizing to come. Me, I'm meeting here, and yami person in Crawford Bebre.
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0: And yami pe say, if I go to Gado today on a more troubled road, people will praise me. They won't praise anyone. Ntikachan say, one can akuma tuniyam. I have received an award letter that the contractor is mobilizing to come and then start that road.
2: Okay. And since I can no no meba 0544449450576223324. 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Hello, good morning.
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5: Mecha on Abu Moses and we nano pay. 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
2: Morning, sir.
1: May I show with you?
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3: yo so de de so na eh ni o ka sa last no eh jumping key eh sa na e fre no minim no pa Mahuno.
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3: 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Oh, and ya in a crack. Eddie call Mammy Conacordian, Maminka, Mrs. Tana, or Freffrey did this sooner. 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May ya quine them in Crawford, and ya at me after so come. 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
1: 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Chenzo say, Lily Rice a year official meal partner and the Eba Ghana Football Association. Edwina wom with the officially Lily Rice. Say ye mwedi an kwa dia. 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Koforidia, and a Konongo. Baby account, current account, and a savings account. Susu account, and I will pay a baby at the amount, and I fee a war fixed deposit, and investment account, and so. Ubi accounting will be a save sika, bibi ni na e brocho, na e wase besinya ma e bemwa. Ye behe near to me amount, besinyanum. Ye was salary loans. Trading loans, transport loans, agriculture loan, ewo wenu ye kuya fuwa humu kenti kuye ni, meyungu sa wudi kwa ye kuya, na ye ma obisi nye ebi, susu hybrid loan non so ewo ho, microfinance, nye group 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Ti woba, ye beshe na yetimi asumo ye pa. Hello, good morning.
4: Yeah, good morning.
1: Me bacho wudin yo, baby akase free.
4: Kwabla Timothy, mkutasuri ya fam, please, mame krobo.
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4: Yo, mame nchia ye chief, honorable Moses, sangwe. Wakasa pa, mebona baso, ne ya juma awa ye. Nemo, Miss McFine, if this is a good junction, in crew, a tankersu, prap brother. So I find one a cookie yassi. I can say, oh, you're free yassi at the bar. I may own. See, Master Noah, they say, soon see. If we are me out at the bar, prap rano, hoiling the Hoyakakra, think every year, oh, my guy, honu answer. Number three is a good junction, and call God a many a chairman, even a yafum fan, one a for Koyafum. He finds
1: Chief say beye. Hello, good morning.
5: Fine morning, Nana.
1: Zakari Dauda.
5: Zakari Dauda, he knows you. Ghana nuclear bomb. Hey, Nana.
1: What you eat you?
5: What you see about us? And I'm not here for the union for 5 years. As you media, I have asked what you. Ground at Mahama, near Pat, and Poy, Debbie Amicase. This is our dear mom or dear my old soul, Hano, Anka Sandasano, the Bonabas of Papa. If they said you must want more Easterling and mine for Maya, and some more by year, what a dear bus about dear mom, and no talk also at home, and then would you my dear mom for mine? Say they were 2028, you know, a bear father at the Amaya, you can be Bonabas of Papa, who been to us.
1: May I say good morning?
6: Good morning, madam. I'm a friend. We project no manso on chimi in Miano. Na ye be said the femono, the figure may be had been over. It must say this he said, on any counterpart now or north no. Omon Kamum, na the Kubia, Ama project no moon to me in Miano, because gas filling station bearing me a trampoline to her. If I said, oh yeah, all guys, if I said, clear idea come price so, and I think of all. It must say no, a woman say in Pasuaso, manso or can or yes. Minim say me can on Amabo Baba now at the Kabum na my cabby womb na quite on the fasua gas filling station it did be an my na yes so yet me a failure gas war no at me abo mama the mafi.
1: Yo yes so yeah that say but back on so and good morning.
7: Hello, good morning.
1: Me patch Udin baby I can say free.
7: Nah body body.
1: Me da se bode bode impatriate you.
7: Yo na na mi sa wanu pay. 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na o starti by meaning the accuracy, a market meaning I say, Mr. Renner said, you should know what marketing must be maybe as a marketing one. I can make sure that Beboa, okay, was born a million man of the Omuyaguma, by the Akano de Omuja Homer, and I wish you so, Mr. Renner, Mr. Yuskunu, Midatin and Mupin, saying here Pavilion, by any things you owe, Midatin and my friend and Lucas personal, and Midatin and him, into Mr. Renner said, we are meaning back as I did about. Waiting maybe just for my idea, and the men by Casa, okay. About the man,
1: Meda say, Anna, Chief, last time near Casanoca saw real hope, I say, would district Kakra Kay, Anka Okro, when you bear home, when you bear Jensen, Beba Bay Municipality, no fire service in him. T. Sanna Motuno, what work would ruin him? Anna, Yanitian, Sena, police post, Boa Mazia, come with him. A war, a chit, Tia Sequan, or so. And the non-sono and a montuno aqua drew him. But what for me? Okay, good morning.
8: Good morning, Anaya. 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
8: Yo. 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Me dama shi.
1: Mr. Medas say good morning.
9: Good morning.
1: Me pacho within baby I can say free.
9: But of Freddy free that take room.
1: That take room. But okay, Mpacho yet you. Joe.
9: Let me see. Now I can't say that you are both
1: in power as well. Baby, I woke as a free atomo. Kajina ye mame kakra. Yeah, and yet, dear be any pass what they say, and I chief battle.
3: Off a chance of and chairman. See me, let a crew me a mecroom. And he say, communities never been your light, no. Your tree light in the free room, say, let a crew benya, Mraden benya, a taigbi benya, kuonu. 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
10: 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A do fresh and rubia munumi and san last and nine. I said what media was here. Adama for Adria could have come when we say. Yet ye drew back up, ever ship we be a high technology. I could for freezer ba. When Kuan, and once open your 15 letters. No fugum, what's ya no fugum? What the bus here? If we be a doer, what's ya do? I could say, obetimono. Then we sure say. Mention Tassia, Nemo Senna for Nano, a freezer, Pumpa went up a day, freezer,
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10: Omtina me, Miwasika, Omtina me, but you may never be some doom. 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
13: Adama West Africa for a dream, you will be by a tongue cry on where you are. I say, Kayuna King Kai in Chaya, a dream.
14: Mamohe, best man capsules, and yourself pajamuno, and yenino, and nutino, and habamano, yasai de biakahu, and memoya de papa, oh no money, chirebain, na bema ne chrono. Best man capsules, me secret, ni se. Best man capsules, and a man numa, say, yen simi for mu, bema bia man in sankabi, so sisine yoya, aye de new best man capsules, that oo rabbe bia to nubia naye bema, bisasa ope, the new best man capsules, is Chad Herbal Center, amuosu. Hamza Street and Akofa Best Man Capsules. Aya say Shimu Kinafu Fre Kra Diaba. 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
1: 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The growth with me at discipline on home. I bet you be also discipline on say. Go by, won't sue any bits me, Ajay. Future was sent in Prino Dacoro, and my was sent home by free more. I'm one kit and kitty a young woman, so did this thing as a bossy motor crono. For Pepsodent, Eddie said, Juman, for you was sent an opinion, an opinion, 2 times daily. Now, so being your confidence, so being your hot or sonia who could draw a casa as a rewa bedroom, Pepsodent, and a NSA a day and my wall. 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Sami Moti Satellite 0240 435 572 0240 435 572. For Sami Moti Satellite, you also near to me, I say, Asomo Yepa Bibini Toma Plus Green Life Hebrew, yay, and I ye de a drui a bedjaman so. 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
3: 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I'm speaking as a DC government representative for the area. Say my microbo community day school no ya yeah, yeah, no boarding. Ya yeah, see boarding facilities. 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
1: Okay.
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3: 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I don't want to disclose that on this radio station until say we get to the entail of the everything that when I come here I can speak with confidence. But for now, no, mean kase debi ibi waho. As I speak now, the destruction is still going on. People are bringing complaints, but we are putting measures in place in Ebeya Asumbejwe. So far, Babi are you controlling that?
1: Yo, and you're in Afram Bridge, you're home, Nano, Road Minister, you're governments are presenting penny a hood war a bar home visibility study and your madia bebrena a kumwa na officially I don't buy me carte sort nanka you who say construction because although your home sa visibility study contractors near deno air caucus no official and any carte sort
3: before say project be commence no there are certain things that we have to put in place. Mm-hmm. As I speak now, Oma Omu Efa Tafu Road to Ados. No. Say, Utren Mo on Chinchini Kakra, Utre on Sabu left left hand side, Ube Omu Omu Si Omu Yard. So the transformer is Omu Yard. Enya in Tabu Omu Disu, Omu Si proper building Sanka Sanka Sanka Sanka Sanka. Enna in Susu no omu wa three groups omu tin susu omu ye steady sunu. On say pillars no bebold no. The pillars will rest on rocks. A bosu and anamu can say. Enna pillars na unbebold and a bosu no bejina. Enna a bone be awa a soft. And two the pillars is a bedding, a bedjury. So these are some of the tests that they are doing. To see say ombenya hard rocks omudi pillars in the bed then ebe sisu it takes time but it is going to happen live what in make na say until once o must start to see omo yard abrofuno bom betnem workers betnem let us say they are getting to the end tail of the feasibility study what you say and there is more hope. As I speak now, yesterday, consultant Eba Meho, no share the benefits the people will get when the bridge is in. And no more share environmental aspects. And so, will there be any effects when construction is ongoing? All these questions I answered them yesterday. Omoba, I'm going to say I'm management. Ewa tiase. Ema ye brifu omu nina ane ebe koso. Omu brifu ye nebe koso. Ema yesu ni ye wano. Yaka chile wano. Enti so far so good. Enti mi yesu ase contractor nwa yue ni yad. Wadini mesin seba. Then president bebaba kati sword. Then they kick start work. As I speak now they are on the lake. Workers are there who cross over, who quench over, who bear doors over home, or more messing singing in our soon. So, your mom with time. At the end of the day, a long lasting project. And he said, a bear, omu monk of prum, no moody bridge in our sea by beer, a bear to me, I cause damage one day.
1: Okay. Now, aim. Quota for quad also quite projects in this way.
3: Oh, and they see, they'll see move for tough quad. And now, me share me time na 11 minutes to address. Yan yan for quota crangosuno. The big push is pushing. And it's the same contractor that will tackle a chairman from to a barake. So there's no two ways. Maybe Cassay Tafu workers were home, Yajuma. Omoya bridges in. COVID in the normal. It's the life.
1: Okay. Mabacho met was on a mamingue winner for the Yemfa course. No, Adama West Africa, Israel Juma could be a yeti a yeti na Israel, my more. Juma ye din in ano ye, ye agrochemicals. Eti near whoopy be a babwa o kiani, say would be a cocoa, vegetables, no man as for. Now, person pam wa mwa who do a flu now or no by ye a son do so ne dear. And ye, Adama West Africa product, he will be an American for the amount. Aseta Star, Emma Star, Gully, and a Trivo. Women in aye ye in products, no ebi. E ye pan, emo men fan fra. So better Trivo, no ato Aseta Star, no ato Emma Star, no adia fra. And so the cobble spray there be, nemo Emma Star. Fagu u spraying machine, ne fra kakra, now they are both spraying on. Bosumi a cheek. Now, people spray any beam. Now, person says, Sunny dear, and you to miss a son. Now, the ye brand the full frono. Aye, why? The men fan them frat a goon for a need you man or cry. Ye original rep no number name 0596 914-696-0596-914-696. Ofre Ebeje Oso na Adama West Africa product Aceta Star, Emma Star, Gali, any Trivo no, who be sassing be a flam yet me the entry monso amount. Yet on dying a 3-bedroom self contained, a one cocoa nanchia, nebuana da form se boko. 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Fre Asari, a one home, so 0244-510-451. 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
3: yo
1: I say Nez rekosi JHS so say
3: first one yeah
1: teacher deficit
3: see the Biami Baha, be bosso, Mimi Fredication. Me head of supervision or no for no. You have a lot of challenge. Minimum all the schools minimum. Babianimwa. Tina mania just say, GSIB Potter, yet me a young crop for our system no more. And now, we share 8 district now, a war eastern region now, or we are marked as the private area. They want to give them teachers first. No. Yen a year first cra, yen a year first districta. So far, list na omomo apply, I mean, yaw mo list the coin. They are about 250. Omomo di omo particulars buy na ye de coin. And we agree that this posting is crown de omo form omo di umbe brain, yen a bear postings. No. Don't post them from Accra again, as a president said, say. Obiti akra wonum konrapaw wonum butu kope na ya postu but eba district no mo a ye postings na ye be postu
1: no free ho a
3: very good aha na wakoko ho akobo adwumade no eye concern e ma ye nyina because she said teacher ne ba ko handling JHS 1 to JHS 3 impact ben and na beti ma benya
1: okay
3: nti e na Vincent de ne so no or can I or see a premise? No, I'm say a month ago, it be my system no, but my friend MP, Omudiomuni minister and Ben, they can talk to minister and then, okay. And Osaka, or see light,
1: mm-hmm.
3: 30 communities, no, Tela Kope, dim those communities, no, along the lakeside, Konakon Muninaka. 30 communities who na yakoye kona kokura die amafo edi post koho just to get votes post na mu de 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
1: okay yo chief ye da se anopai ago kan si emrante e no e to aso
2: The time has come to make a difference. So clear the way. We're coming through.
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96.9 FM so in the Anopay so emra so see tenase da gudie munsem bro Emma Renfi we eye global sports and an Anopay ye de jumade ni bebre eso eba na team no anya tenase Anopay James say I'm profitantalizing Dr. Pam Kahene Kwabena Kwachi Chairman Yusuf Felix the sports mayor Richmond the original Carrasco Uberto Moncano paying oh my dear Kessian so DJ Mashup and what take charge it was social media platform a hood run so and I'm paying and I pay a special program near the air by sunset quiz I was showing so and I'm paying Sasso and some baby FIFA World Cup matches across so a moon 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
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Ko Advanced Ventures. 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
1: Hello, bro. 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
2: Go straight. 10 left at the big mango tree with the broken branches with most of the mangoes falling. 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
0: And when the Black Stars take to the field, every Ghanaian becomes a coach. Ah, the sacred cue for our beloved Gobe. As you wait patiently, rehearsing the perfect vibes. These, my dear ones, are some few moments that make our Ghana truly special. And as we share these stories, let us also remember a plate of lily rice, connecting our hearts through the flavors of our culture. Special moments are worth celebrating with Lily Rice. Lily Rice, yenimno fritete. This advert is FDA approved.
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0: Mrs. Near can't say great, you know. 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Now, me and Duma, if you are there, be 19th, any 20th, ever, if you are Sutherland Park, and you can't say Children's Park and Crahia, Yenina, Yambra, bra, Kaiso, ba, and you free. Nemo Ruba, in Yania would bra, over so came in there, and you are in Porta Kudama, near Timbiama. Now, would you and whom will soon do not be an extra can kind. And the man in the end, shall you ever say, and upon our trip, now your pong and you met no tribra, the end, and other blacks as Abe Dinkunim. Work up on the aquarium of Pinfana, and just as yet, now your mamma fans in it. Jumedi, a tasty Tom seasoning powder, and of a Daro natural mineral water, and a taste of water food festival. One more, as I say.
1: 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Someone forget and embra yen. One chair, my prosy for asonte. 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I send me a mugusua, one more edit, I am which you move. Now, one more say, dear, a busana prosy for, and so any doctor, Sakabomua. A year papa, by your cassa, a canny say, a ye be, a optos ye be, ye ye be, now you want the crop pot, and I'm so my by way, a friend, Nenqua. 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Way a suspect, I want my chum to say. 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
2: It is very painful to discuss the issue in details, and especially the angle you brought in, which I've also heard some commentaries. I don't know how they jump into that conclusion. I am also not surprised, because in our part of the world, people can say anything and we'll go scot-free. Apparently, nobody will take anybody on. So people can just sit in their rooms and say so many things, in this case including things I don't want to even say on social media, that her private part has been chopped off, their breast and all.
1: Only by attending Kelshan Kitan, there was some so much process for everyone. Fifteen man, tempted through any Cape Coast, your porno film, a year, Kwabena, and she could not do, and not yet in Kane. Now, hey, we okasama school no. Ah, yo. We aye kasama for no kasa. Edema aye UCC su upon mesremo onye prosini. Na yamane bo for ni adisuan fo ni twetwe nkomo. Ebisa wo mo seso ni akoswe. E mai wa no maboko jan a wo mo wusun tonton sansem no. No mo so kan ye eni.
3: For her being a student, at least there are some things she shouldn't have given open doors to. Like in the first place, for her case, the guy that said he went to meet, she didn't know him, but because she felt like it's online thing, so she felt like going out with him in the first place. So to me, it wasn't the best decision to take. To me, there should be improvement on the security.
4: It's a very sad incident, you know, it's really worries. We all don't know the cause of it, and we are all hoping we get to know the cause of it. But what I want to say is, we as a student, we have to just protect ourselves wherever we go. We ought to let our friends or roommates know where we are going. and I will plead with our school authorities

0: those who make some schedules and give us a proper conducive environment to protect us well, so that whenever we go out, we will be safe and we will come back. The police must also play a vital role. And first of all, I'd like to congratulate them. We are doing a great work. But we also need some little improvement in this order. We will have to enforce their security systems and also help to protect us. Because it's a really, really sad news to hear when you hear something about this.
1: Wei aye kepkos ya pon eni bi a wono so so chirechire wo wo no e won sam ne ba ya omo so tibie no e no abone beda di achire yin
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8: 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Zongo Junction. Opposite New Generation College. Fresh. 0246-875-172. And a 0249-147-923.
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10: 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I feel na what taken for Seba Mexanka. 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A cootie and Yarawano. Sa pepe pe.
9: 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I am no kama, na a many pedianimu and Kamuano. A yet immune system no, and ya a modain, a cootia and Yarawa. Now it's yes in the pediano, a mania ya fe fe fe.
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11: Mira, me susu se flat screen TV ni fridge die. 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
12: 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Ede ne ntuma abebo chairman die. And notice a say dear and yasem ketua original flat screen TV, home theaters, gas oven, fridges, deep freezers, the cold store for panel, air conditioners, entry current, rice cookers, blenders, TV stands, sewing machines, standing and ceiling fans.
11: Sadly, the quarters is so tombio, multi TV, go TV, strong TV, canal plus, yet charming snoo mukra, I assign down policy no, Utiano kakanka career yape, now what yak it out.
12: Or bomb multi satellite, any home appliances, head office, Ewan Koko, Zongo Junction, or be lovely eye boutique. And Koko Accra Town on the Broadwater Coastal and the D and Fenimu and what be a branch of Procra and one Koko Central or who's could be a Brosan Cassiano Asepe on the Kit Kat and the D and Fenimu. Fred 0244-224210-0206-6863-67.
13: Mamisha, time HH Heba Mr. Ibi Naunumi and near what Tradropa as your draw. As Yadro say, a many padrian kwamwani en ya mwading. Na a kwetia yare. Time HH Herbal Mixture and in the capsules. 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Canoga Company Limited a what the time TIME a bed chasono. 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
14: Michia obi biara awati enka sabre eye EPM Media College ewo Nkoko Hotel Junction mid year admission no eno ena edru so a ye bo ho deru no EPM Media College de unya tese ya open admission na se o pese o ba bi nko ade a no wa ye fast na wa je admission se ne be ya starting date ne be so no na wo ka ho edada se sie current admission ya ye eye May June mid year admission May, June. A free 12 years near EPM Media College. Baye. Wa do any to phone be a unim said ye niama. Ye ye admission ni we register ni pani ye. Na ye start a course no pe. Yen fa obia bim. Yen ye instant admission ewa EPM. Se ebi ya start no anytime bia upe bia. Woba ya ubenya admission. Me pacho suku no e ye well structured institution. E ye accredited by the Ministry of Education. Ye the structures any academic calendar any ye di ye juma. Ye open admission. Ni a close ya admission. College dear, and ya dear bet me sorry at any time bia se woko there be yanko school sa ye fa batch by batch. Enti se see ya what to say ye admission, you know. No waba, no waba beto forms, no your registration. May June admission se see ye gusua ye ye. And ya bebia ye can say betwe school fees no mu half and san was starte and tia percentage be an san was starte. Ye de nente sa if fritin yina ubi anim said ye niama. Oba obe starte na fe to your fees no and kakran kakra said the ebe ya on chro now wada ye son papa bi se opesa wo ye nsem chro ni opesa wo ye radio presenter no ebetimi abamu nti no ya sheda ne ato ye 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How so die? Uba in some trofo no yenia na ye better tell. E ye radio presenters na wutie wo moda bia no. Ye ya na wo ba yensem. 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Everything in the media say ye kan no radio adwuma anase TV adwuma no. Ye nya bibi wa akire. E na ye nkan say wei de wo ba no o se obe ye news nko a, ana obe ye program host nkwa ye shada ma obia ye bia bi e ma wo gada enough experience ewo all the sectors of the media work ma wo ye versatile wo ye all round utility player a wo so ba mfaso wo ye resourceful ewo media adwuma no emu enu nti e na e ma ye ma no ekɔ abontia wo mo perform excellently se sie ya make us Eastern Region dear EPM Media College ye any the only school ye supply media personnel and I say in some trofo the media houses depend on us our Eastern Region has say open attachment for open media workers open staff radio stations need the woman can say di one dance say EPM dear say radio station for frock right bar one by EPM and I be pay staff or be a short staff or call it on EPM because we need the most credible institution media house to be a respected school way it's a seriousness professionalism any discipline a school no more anyhow why ye trainee or be we were EPM ne pedigree is it here ne practical performance senior is it here into no media house to be a ube shia some trofo be bray ya womu we school ewa EPM ushia presenter piano bisane say open some trofo suku akwa station be biara ube kwa ko 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
2: Hello, this is Jobi Chem. 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

Patro file messages in Ebra na Yankin kind. 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Nyankopon shall no nyo kesia. E de with adias so aboy ye ho ban ye na abusiano best mark. I'm one apraso. So be to me do the abana yakin kind. Na messel say be ana o ye infections. You be a yaw a tie a cacao, gonorrhea, no man say, oh, by Obama hock a cow. Why to the man now tie a posa winnie? Messer was set my one sanka a year Zeneca herba mixture. How dear, my mini coming shall say, we no mono a tabia herba products. One wa a day tabia herba mixture, a bear drama, so one a day Zeneca herba mixture, no abba, and no no a treaty infections. But Messer was say, so would you not quit TDD? And then I would hear no one tabia herba mixture. One when I'm a yabby jaw, so malaria fever, when no more to a wound to me, you know. Patrol, where drew no one? No, now tabia herba product, no, also bomodena numbi. Be the one dance here. Fre was 0243 686 6861. You must radio competition no ba wakwamu a dark question de be and messero. I said that question de ya ebbe in Susan and Sumame. Or say education with a difference a boa ye mofrano on a disium and messero. We no wanna participate in a Petals Education Center, Royal Legends. Of a timeshare academy. Yeah, well, God is able. Blessed Redeemer, Kwoman Center, Pentacle Center, one in your knowledge, where the patrol will go a demo into my part. Tomorrow, and a day yet that could see that we're not me and San Juan about the corner. No, no, no, that way TB. Am I afraid? Was 0559 885255. Ice Block Factory, no, it be a PA and Cocoa Hat, Nina and a set, yeah, Yanka, yeah, the poop, yeah, the big young Cocoa Hat. 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Oh, she that processor FMUA. They are Kono Krakeke, Freo number is so. Yana event organizer. Now you'll be Alco Fresh Fishiga and Akrano Raniku store. 0242647761 0242647761 You life company that the Agombia capsules on Waba. In fact, we will be our own set Yenche, Omema 7 Waba from Obawa Tenka Atiko. Messerable, be a neighbor way emotional. Be one swabe Henona, a health issues be an amana abanasa. Nina Munikuya, a dreamer dear Atenka Naba from a fini peduanima, the Nipeduano Aquano, and I was a drew young woman after Atenka. Abba, Agombia, Yenjin C center table, no so dining table, no so, or bare minute, bare minute, me say, Agorno bear, then I ye dini a d. Fair was 0244 946525. UCC, ayo ya, menstrual pains, menstrual disorders, anacrano, who a prostitute, how be, nabia, making bema, also, ya no, sisi mutire, oh dear, and Agombia, you life company, the Abbe drama, so caught near two and draw you know, but you'll be near be. At all. 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
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Sebi wuni any din sa also. Your current account, savings account, susu savings account, and a fixed deposit account. Na bisya buni muno ya was salary loan, trading loan, transport loan, agricultural loan, susu hybrid loan, microfinance, commercial loan, salary advance, and office way funeral loans. Yeah, Western Union money transfer. You need to link a personal link. I feel so Yesu services payment or this you connect Yesu so. And the mobile money transfers in you know. To say I'm not a bank here. 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Because ye be jina wa ne ye hwe ne ma wo wo ha. Ye hunu se ye nyi we yo, si ye nyi we yo. 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Iti boga, he ye hon se se ye. Somebody has said, oh boy, if you cry now, I better say, hey, T, mommy, who said you're dining with tea? Or dining, a mukala to say, saying, Mama, I ain't here, ma. Because I am a party, would be up by. And no, I'll call Boga House, I'll genuinely say, who says you would them want? Oh, just a hen or walk. One round won't puke around a great man. A dining say, fe. Now, oh, don't be bow and change, say, yeah. It was what I want to candy share, because so person, but her dining will keke. No one said, oh, so, oh, yeah, guy. A Boga home deco. I Uba, you were your TV stand, center table, stuffing chairs, you were office decks, and then the chairs, learning tables for your mofra, and then the chairs are free, you were picture frames, mirrors, wall clocks, your chandelier lights, your flowers, ornaments, carpets, and the money center mats, bed sheets, and the curtains, your window blinds, dining tables and chairs, wardrobes, but you need your boga home decor. Okoko Johnson, where baby I want to track glass and the latest film for no oopsie to open. Fair was 0531529537. Boga Home Deco. It's all said, call now, call pay TDD at the Edro. Once at this time, send you soon into Tono. Ube Febe, be no soon what tatai. 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
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And I kwa one to send yebu wanna say one better show how I'll be mexeno. 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Fre was 0544 325030 0544 325030. And a G because who be die ya one funumu kawa bini to my plus could pibi wati. 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There is any production or echo to any bed Jehon Keke. 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Now, me wa message we every Dickin Alexander. You see, I really was that what better would I say? You would have Yamano now, chair elder Abwaje, elder Samuel Lawe, na elder Eric Nyako. When I wore the Church of Pentecost, I really swing in our sentia and call Emma Ubibia. We so said, good afternoon, okay, Yakupon Shroud. Only DJ by Uni Juma Pamobo. Over to Aye Jum, over to Jum for Fraud, the Amel with Adin Yankopo. Not watch the Din Kron Kron and Yamfidin Akuma winning the Muadin in our sense. No, that he in Yamedo. Jose Ochia, Sister Cynthia, Sister Tivia, and Avi Mr. Ado Baba, Amingu, Nkoko, Krufufrum. But also, far message, Brana, Yan Kenkai, a message in the name of Shedimo, making kind Amao, Maho, and Yeha. Now, me will wait, the message we dear, if we brother Kelvin and Koko at Taniata. Brother Kelvin and Kupon, Asian Koko at Taniata, or see, praise God. 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

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Okay, come on, men ready Nyankopon wa say, what say what you are, what I will pom me nyina ni chichu. For therefore if I open my mind the test. Ni abusu apa ni aduana number 4. When I walk bombing, you know, Mr. Dixon, on any wife, Tina, Auntie, Alunzu. I'm a D for Mr. Fury, on any wife, Quadru Pipra. When I walk bombing, you know, Christio bombing, or Sassana. But trust you, Bobo, then I found messages in the brandy and can kind food pro max. And Coca Bro, dear, maybe I'm a man who paid you. Because at this time, I know who suited to torment and train with me any dear so. Oh, fat now, man, and our friend, baby, I will be a best serve. Oh, come on. Patrol, your number near 0543 506594. Your bankoon, it's lapia bankoon in Kruma, Angamo, and a hot pepper sauce, your wasote, jollof rice, fried rice, your loaded fries, French fries, and after your signature meal near Kinky. Now, Kinky, no one, when you Kinky be a sako, Ubina sausage, Ubina guitar schoolboys, Ubina shrimps, monko, a willa monko, Ubina octopus, Ubina fried fish, Ubina fried egg. You see, a full option. It's in Cocoa, Rudy, and Bomodena bra. Yana would win our hot. It was shawarma and I feel your pizza. What if you were the tumo? Inter district sports festival, no, a Koso, a Doyamu. Na ASCWPC, one on a sponsor, Brim North District. One for you, Mekaya, huh? Oh, don't cook room, my farm planes. Sports festival, yeah, Eko Sui. Then fa yeah, who is Sibian Sui and Cost Support? No friend, one of that chain. And they want to do much at the end. Traffic Bar Center, me patcho. Yeah, and Cocoa, and Cocoa, and Greaseland, and yeah, war. Cocoa, Greaseland. Patcho Sibia, we need an hour problem. Oh, by a beshe amount. Who are the only way to do who no cataract attended than an innocent doctor catching some web yabban and in a soben and in no preaching. Patcho brand, not yen share, yet any empire and son can infidi. Adi and in UVA be drew a fafran quine, cuckoo, none of my crying yet, dame, see when it's so bad now. Bonus when you are what tap was a prune su, was chat the other when you know 8 to 2 or Ninianano and CB2. Fray was 0554 063455. 3-bedroom self container, yet ton, Patron Coco Nanchia from Mr. Sari. 0244-510451. I have 3-bedroom self-contained in Koko Nanchia. 0244-510451. Now, you're a one year, Juma. To you be our sales rep, and now you're marketing manager. I'll get that qualification. No, I'm not sure about the fat number in our friend. 0544-057611. Electrical gadget be a home appliances be a no we here be a trouble in Sobeco Franco and no etch you here mobile phones say your Nokia Samsung and I say iPhones brand a hood winning and obey your brand new ones away here Franco T. I can as a still phone papa pay fee now in Coco. How want to say when it's in Wago Blusino about the sign for Fronua yes you know Sabin Kumsuwa ho ana ye wo patre ho na franco ese bonus stock ese pa aborsana se ho ene oba ubenya bibiti se blender 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conditioners Franco air conditions. But we don't want to say anunsu from ana entry electricity and so they say affable. Fare was 0503-708985. 0503-708985. Still, phone papa fee.
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One way printing, print and cut, flag printing and our material printing, lat format printing, picture printing and our say funeral posters, funeral invitation, wedding invitations. Yeah, passport pictures and all, yeah, instant one. 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Kope Edek. Sisi Yadi Edek. Edek SMBTS. Man, can you see me? I'm not going to be free. I'm not going to be free. I'm not going to be free. I'm not going to be free. I'm not going to be free. I'm not going to be free. I'm not going to be free. I'm not going to be free. I'm not going to be free. I'm not going to be free. I'm not going to be free. I'm not going to be free. I'm not going to be free. I'm not going to be free. I'm not going to be free. I'm not going to be free. I'm not going to be free. I'm not going to be free. I'm not going to be free. I'm not going to be free. I'm not going to be free. I'm not going to be free. I'm not going to be free. I'm not going to be free. I'm not going to be free. I'm not going to be free. So message we say good afternoon. Okay, me GDS say we daddy yanko pon adobo ntio ho here from January to June. You know we daddy yanko pon adobo here say that man na ochia Mary Price sokwo na afi when e work ko nkwati anyina me ni say DJ I love you na na nche yi echo amana Vera Eric Fashion so say Coco White as or we daddy say say na dey we daddy abon e ho ban o say fa say Daniel yeye me we daddy yanko pon abo ye ho ban ochia Mr. Dixon on any wife Cabana Esther Brunya and I feel so a ye dida ye brunya and I feel Ama Sandra Messiah and then the wife Akos Obome also for message in Ebrana Yankin Kaima 0544444945 that's so pretty soon.

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6: 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Boga.
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birthday going out to you, Moya Twins, Frank and France Divine. Just say Radin Yankupun Shaman on Yamokes, yeah. 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Something at Pan, and any JD Prophet Zigat Bright. 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I mean, Yamokes, if you prophet Zigat Bright in chain. 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

Right there, we see you on there, 16th June. And there, Tuesday, check out timing on. I am 8 minutes after 3 p.m. Now, Brian, I'm saying so much. Yes, sir, Brian, cry. And you're a man, turn to me. 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Where are Crabba Drive, the finest? Yeah, damasi passa mutia. A free sun break or pimps and a new beba paimu. Yeah, Bama radio, so I owe the dead. Yeah, from me Andy, Kofi, and Pedisu, my friend Culture B. Many DJ could be cute in here, did you my dear Bremo? And they did Bray and Sebre Crano, Yang Henny and Queen, Nomi and Sabapa, and once a man crown, Yamamunga Quabo.

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0: yeah.
1: Se
0: yeah
1: wo ye teacher ni a so hu yi onkola no
0: papa papa papa papa papa papa
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1: oh da bi se pe se adwuma ne de o timi ya wadanfo
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1: I was saying ya wadanfo because bi ni a obi so be ba
0: ba kwacha
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0: e ti kwacha wadanfo a to the sense say I was set up a come on kwa kwam.
1: Oh, there be see where dear oh sani I didn't see any
0: teacher no what dream bonny.
1: Oh, there be sunny I didn't see any a way near well organized or more well planned.
0: You know what you want
1: to hear what you know.
0: Aye.
1: Bibi and who are
0: chessing
1: again no etch and
0: Debbie
1: and our student
0: literature. Oh no fan up what an or me matic and a tadia so yeah dear or
1: running tadia by any age, you know. The law
0: is the law. Yeah.
1: So a man who can you
0: so I'm a man who can you teach her a fat.
1: Sexual misconduct.
0: Yachu.
1: So I say.
0: Not so say, yeah.
1: Can I mean him say, be an unse, your mouth, so my dear, no, no, no, no, no, no, no, no,
0: no, no, no, no, no, no, no, no, no, no, no, no, no, no, no, no,
1: no, no, no, no, no, no, no, no, no, no,
0: no,
1: no, no, no, no, no, no, no, no, no, no, no,
0: no, no, no, no,
1: can you I go FM AIB network yati free na kan say we eh ya kwaba drive ya chere say walk up nti e bibia no eh walk up na ya into ade kakra na ya mra messages ni mra why na edru ho na ya kenkan ni na but modern na kan I say ya the imbu steba mr ba police ni na drone
2: sabia
1: na anu na yes adwuma ni na a boosting immune system now. Then I'm so abo when you're holding. Maybe BBA to me a concan. Your number one immune booster.
2: Sabia.
1: Now, quote your infection signal. What? Ghana Fana baby, I will be. I'm Sabakabi. UC Mass Radio Competition. Quasiada Winnie, Quasiada Bia, go FM. So.
2: Sabia
1: Bombodia TV. We actually will be on a coordinating in combo 055-988-5255. Zapiana. And Guy Malamis.
2: Zapiana.
1: And Nunaya Malaria, and time for the dry idea banner.
2: Zapiana.
1: Yeah, no one we on, you know. 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
1: 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A bunny continental artist is signing a view on a fair way on Pisa Nadia Dina.
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1: Online company be on my obo modia ma man for juma mo my where job opportunities
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1: 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Yeah, odi baye with you.
2: Zapiana.
1: We are dancing. Anase, we are contractor. Want to make a fear run. 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

0: Yeah, be mami da go by Jan, she won't call her now. The phrase 0599-732-697. We are from there, yeah, we are no when you're stomach cosa. 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And no, and I answer time for us about so I bet to me and my boy, she said, who did you crab in with who I could do? Baby bones, I would join. I do baby sub it, not fear big house. Bomodia. 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Bomodia and a pet, Hassa Misha and a Hassa capsules. Do do our Bomodia friends 0546189405. And as 0240238310. 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Now when your match is in there, be no share. More being Korema Kanchel. Zapo Television, na say so, and Nina, Chairman, and Emma Papa. Chairman or Boa. And Mao, your home appliance, say Papa. Zabiana. U TV, I come up, Papa, you'd be a bar. Brandy Ben, I'll pay. Nina, you'll be. A banner fridge, Benyan in Abbey. Ben Sand fridge and our tabletop on our double. When I will hear showcase, a showcase fridge. Nigna, you'll be. And I'll be bidding, say, water dispenser, electric car, your blender, rice cooker, microwave. Nigna, you'll be. Yeah, was Uncle Janshi, a lively eye boutique in a fee. A crowd tie, any Charlie Boy, a coast on the opposite. Now, what's Sansuan? We ain't. Who's could be a brosana say a bema salachino? Zabiana. And I can't for a station at Chipe and Sona. Zabia. Maybe a pragia for the load in the phrase 0244-224-210. Abina Rice, Abina Rice. Bringing families together, 1 meal at a time. And then you come out. Zabiana. Or say choose the quality. Na choose the taste. Na choose the Abina Rice. And then you come out. Dear be a demoyan. Abina Rice, yeah, man, bro, so. Zabiana. Yankupoy, Aduma, 4th of July. Sneakers night, ni Baswa, Real Parka Event Center. Shia Kwame, na MP, Lil Prince, KO7, Bond Bar, and address per time. DJ Lodo, TB, DJ Obofo, DJ Chameleon. Zabiana. 80 Ghana cities advance, now 100 cities for gate. Zabiana. Fred 0240926842. Zabiana. And 0241697438. Zabiana. Zabiana. I'm from Community Bank, Nayama, BCA within. Zabiana. And yeah, 48 hours. Zabiana. And then Tibebi, I want to and Kabia Fan Huboy. Zabiana. Nayan Henny and Mwaw. I'm from Community Bank. We are Benjamin Pioneer. Na, who are controller? Controller pay rules. Unkwadiya uniha. Who pay ni faho? M faho. Within 48 hours, ni a prepare mao. Your ma trading loans, funeral loans, susu loans, microfinance, na fair church and school project loans, and na transport loans. Yeah, what the idea? Ko kwe kwe a formo amudiya jane mo amudiya yeah bro. And now, fair what Tamil or Nadia Dina. Say savings, say current account, and a Susu account. A ban investment, I have office deposit investment, me badachi investment, and a treasury bills. I am phrase 0203-770-865. And now 0244-923-512. Zabiana. 590 mobile and down some being a scarce say 1 PM be an a draw number and star 959 hash and I say 590mobile.co.gh across all networks. Udi and a big mumu yan shabu be a phrase 0308-249-477. Zabiana. New era skincare and perfumery. Zabiana. Yaba on Coco ABC Nurses Cottage say a bear life FM. A bunny face washes, makeup removers, now fake gold make body wash. A bunny creams, lotions. A bunny body butters, nigga, it will be.
1: Zabiana.
0: And a hand cream, nigga, it will be foot care.
1: Zabiana.
0: Nigga, it will be. A bunny perfume is the jaja, a man, dear papa. Phrase 0247 324753 and 0558180800. Now, passenger be saying of our car every a year hotel junction, and the call a man from a NAC clinic. Na bear 9:20 muhoko 9:30 a.m. no, but you're not paying. Na wajana pass will be a year rapping. I share a year sending a canon a share policy. Mo, yeah, yes, see, I know every sellative. Na I say, wabomodia extra sign number we a year pass on so 0598 311 3111. And into your semua bomodia fresh sign number no, na baby, I will be a magic a year pass. Why, yes, there were also free hotel junction and all the call your man from around a na clinic or around 9:20, 9:30 or and now we're done a passive woman and national policy more. Watch us our number and watch it 0598 311 311. Na bomodia frame na yem ramage ya DNA and call baby. I know your baby to send in the capsules. We see here we are and now say ABA, will you be on your tinker ABA, and we are DB how and a fee. Bema udi agro ka krisi si ya anwa bre na kese unti bi ni agro nko ni mwa bomodi ya anwa herba betes adine capsules ya kwa hillside Ebeneza Chemical anti akubam herba phrase 0541210227 none herba pa wansi maba akon ati efu manyane nti yase opataku ese Ochina, Ghana, ne Panama, your first 11. Or no, I didn't provisional a year 11, no, ever. Auntie, or better, and I mean, Mizuzu, born a grandpus on you, Mumpunio. Okay. Abatagu?
2: Many body moon, open soldiers, eh?
0: Ah.
2: There be Ocas, many body more open soldiers.
0: Sama, ma, Mike, and two ni mua. Prove me wrong.
2: That be low, go down. Catch up with me, anybody.
0: No, unimudia.
2: Ah, like I've been in Mutai.
0: Sir.
2: Ah, I get your dollar, you know, about 5 Magana. Ah, let's say, the dollar you are just in my bay. And why?
0: The first 11 in the bay, when I started.
2: Oh, yeah, but last time, in fact, what did I mean to you for? At you for me, I'm going to say. In fact, blaster or chinama chile die. Brago via ya mama ya jidi half bi. Ebi ala aku ya ba. Ese panama ya vese om. I has keep our friends saying. Benjamin Asari. Wachina ono bedemu.
0: Number one.
2: Yeah, number one goalkeeper. Number one goalkeeper. Benjamin Asari number one.
0: Katro, number one.
2: Benjamin. Oh, labu jro.
0: Benjamin.
2: Baba Jama. Hey.
0: Mine.
2: Hey, you back me now, lad. What am I saying?
0: Baba Jama, Kony.
2: Hey, you don't Baba Jama. Oh. Baba Rabika.
0: Baba Rahman.
2: Baba Rahman.
0: Tony Bobo.
2: Sibika, you know what I'm
0: saying? Oh, no, Bobo, you know. I don't know what I'm saying. Right fullback.
2: Only a number two.
0: Number two. Any kind of right fullback.
2: Yeah.
0: First, any kind of two.
2: Ah, okay. Say the coach is about 3-3.
0: And also a bubble two. And also a bubble two.
2: Are there a left, Anna? On the ball left. And I'm just going to be here and watch the book. Number three. Semenyon.
0: Semenyon is a bubble three. I'm going
2: to be here because of the bubble. Because of the oh, that be last. We had the last time we jumped Bobby. Allow Bobby.
0: Ah,
2: yeah, Jordan, are you?
0: I guess I oh, Bobo, we didn't move.
2: I don't want Bobo to be no.
0: Until we are now the only positions in the Baba.
2: Say, only a million of a vision. I'm going to come back in this. I don't want to jump on
0: it. I'm
2: going to come back in this. I don't want to jump on it.
0: No, I'm going to show my.
2: I don't want to. Yes, you are a valley. I shall always say, Zaria Falsa. A beam. A guy back here, and I know you are buying. A friend say. Atiziki. Ah, damn, sorry, sir. Hey, Benjamin, I'm sorry, Benjamin, which Atiziki, you are a reserve player. Oh, mother, that a complicated. Me, mommy, will lie love. Mom, lie love.
0: Yeah, Charles, born on him.
2: Oh, me, no, mother.
0: Oh, no, mother.
2: Me, no, mother. If he's a Java Benjamin, I saw a prana. I think he's a game, mother.
0: Already.
2: Hey, oh, guy, girlfriend, say.
0: Hey, hey. You need
2: Jiku, Jiku, Jiku.
0: Jiku, Benny.
2: Jiku. I'm a Kobe. I do my nursery. And Pacho, I said, I'm more cause a teacher, Libia.
0: And on Yen, and Yen, and Yen, and Yen, and Yen,
2: and
0: Yen, and Yen, and Yen, and Yen, and Yen, and Yen, and Yen, and Yen, and Yen,
2: and Yen, and Yen,
0: and Yen, and Yen, and
2: Yen, and Yen, and Yen, and Yen, and Yen, and Yen, and Yen, and
0: Yen, and Yen, and Yen, say a man,
2: the Muslim mommy, my first 11, I'll be mama. We ask
0: him. Yes, I say, and Kobana says, Patadiano, I'm fine. Why not? Would you disobey to me a book party posses, you
2: know? Oh, I remember. Oh, sorry. Ay, I remember. Right.
0: Eddie, who? Kobe, young comrade. Young comrade.
2: Ababa, and I'm a kind of seminal.
0: Missy, a coba.
2: Oh, there be some nonsense be a banamaker.
0: Any young comrade?
2: There any mommy can tell me.
0: Yeah, yeah, blasters who are you, man? You be no, I buy you no.
2: Mate.
0: Why?
2: My cover.
0: I say that story, no, because who interest be
2: oh, there be say, I ask them all.
0: Because I copy cute Sunday, I didn't know who you are, because when you are just.
2: Me try, I cry, me try. They are my kind of, Mate. So many data.

0: Level right. When we send your police in your draw, in Busaba Mesa, Abama Huadin.
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0: A Huadin immune system, or Yanko Pong, and your Renny Pedianum Samoya Hubano, and Nasa Wunum in Busaba Mesa, a Pedia immune system, Nabribia, Yarian Timu. Say, dear, a month for the drawn one, and the in Busaba Mesa, Drone Huadans, yes, say, and Yarwa will run Nipa and Yina, a Timmy Banaso, and in Yarwa Cassian Kaya, Wutini D, and a Honka. 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
0: Ye damwa say Green Life Hebri. 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Edro we gan habe biya. Herbal shops, over the counter, pharmacy shops, ubenye bi at all. Bibini, soma plus or enono, fetu also say, Nema honto, shenon so say, and your man could have when you finish your dubino, and your map him for, and your ma one year, one man could add for, and send on quail from Udia, Ubia etiminum, Udian is obedi heavily. Oats, rice water, and a heat and a pan wahoo, and we are not for be any beady, and you mean so, no pet and weddy, na bo pa. Fre was 0541-337-816 0256-431-200 Bibini Toma Plus. All said, Ru. Pa pa pa.
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5: 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APM Media College. 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Aya dear practical and to be in wabing. You will hostel and my man and mamma. Sesi ayaka say or jadis yanfo and to wa pepanos obeyens and training mapa. Ma wunyaha number 4 forms. Ekoko Uberu EPM Media College. 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And yes, Hanswa. Baby awa organa hebiano. 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

0: be high pa. But me who say Panama no do yem fast respect ni mom football mu. But me who say se parte any Panama game no ma. You bet me calibre in chabebo. Emma yet me manage sa game no. Name me be here no England ne Croatia game no more.
1: Okay.
0: And I mean that is say sa game no yem ball Canada. Ni be ball US.
1: Mhm.
0: Eye pa. Say yem ball sa game no Canada. Na dia ama Ghana foreign affairs ni aban no ni abre ni say say in case say say Ghana to be qualify from the group stage na say ye ko yanim a game ni bi be say ak Canada
1: mhm
0: ohun any group stage nko na be Canada
1: okay
0: say edu na ka stage na game ni bi betimi ak Canada
1: okay
0: ndi say in case say Ghana qualify from your group na say ye ko yanim a e bia na ye de game akwa Canada na still na party any visa na fiti knockout stage ya konso de enye game yembre anodin e bi nya 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in case Ghana qualify to the next stage now.
1: Like I said, there are subsequent game matches. No?
0: Yes.
1: Now, what do
0: you mean? What do you
1: mean?
0: It's a game where no. Mimi, you say, your midfielders beat it, Caleb Rinchia, the position as a midfielder number six, no. We wait, remember, Aka Zibo, who on 1 year old, make Caleb Rinchia, no, or you're better than other midfielders, no, no. Elisha, who's on the dear Rinchino, I am better, Chelmo. Ndi sa pate ni wa onu betimi afele sa position ni wo honum na wanya ezibu aka no ho na bia na maten bia beka no ho na mabo nti
1: obi se world cup a ya bomo ni akose we ne de toss of fifth ni ya se de akon nyina we ni the weakest midfielder ya de ko tournament
2: yes so we say and the right
1: and no correct
2: yeah no correct
1: kobi
3: yeah quarter
0: and no correct okay 2006 2010 2014,
1: mm-hmm.
0: 2022. May for the said require no. Now they compare we are when we know for.
1: Cause the previous ones nina we no mobile no obenya selection into sa. Yeah, you move you.
0: Even your defense.
1: Your
0: back line no. When they the weakest.
1: Ana your call
2: positions na ngasa dem the first 11 na gina page no so no there. Me nim players are AB at the year 2014 World Cup Ghana call no. With this set of players no be club to me as start.
1: Na your call Katano. You call Katano.
2: Yes.
1: Friend is a. Enti Katano you call you know. And no crampono. Mayfield na you call Katano. Eh, you better change.
2: Yes, because I turn out to mass party. A form one here.
1: And you know you drew him.
2: We film on group stage. But coach, I want to say football no. And yet the man now call him the man who say players we had you.
1: Mm-hmm.
2: Morocco, how many matches no mabo?
1: Mm-hmm.
2: One player pe defensive midfielder. Small boy no bully no.
1: Mm-hmm.
2: Obi Abonidi because of the 90 minutes. Inti bono so bi nwo ba enye de mona wo ko ni na kire so bi ni bo bo
1: mhm
2: eye wo kura bona at the moment na ade na wo de bono beye
1: ene be mi
2: ehun se ene bono with the ball and without the ball no position awareness ni resource ni nyina ka ho ni ehun so player we good
1: okay
2: inti se Ghana ya ka se particular team no but ya ka se particular team no kire se part ni e de ko 2022 World Cup no eye sa part ni ni
1: Mm-hmm.
2: Because I turn the Arsenal, the album home of the league, never boy, we know made the second, no, but Champions League. By way of Pata or Bovila, even cramp, first 11 cramp, we never be more.
1: Okay.
2: Into the form now, they add the pick off form. But the party our Ghana squad, experience wise, one of the best players I ever.
1: Mm-hmm.
2: Because we Ghana made for the war, Majid Ashmeru, Caleb Yenchi, Kwesi Sibo, and Nesunyama, Thomas Partey. Coach as all the players we in this one ma up a player who experience in European football and after a national team ni ma Thomas Partey because we are both to the highest level we are both Arsenal your teams are more compete Arsenal no more compete with Premier League all free article abano she La Liga no ni Madrid ni Barca mu ne compete into ban highest level midfield na we honum no obi on more group party so into game now mob na be affect say dem nua ma your kan no. May I sure say a case na Ghana for Umudi Achibibrino? May I sure say a Panama game went in
1: the Akano?
2: A ka Panama game we are quacha. Made food room will be to me about the Panama.
1: Okay.
2: And yes, I'm the Yanka Ghana and Panama, Bobona Pata Mubia, we can yahoo quarters him.
1: Mm.
2: But they be able to me qualify the free group.
1: Now you're called
2: the Naka stage, yeah. Yes, because Naka stage in Sudia, and once in 2 years, best players.
1: Okay.
2: Udunaka stage, now we have best players, and one of the best players, oh, your squad.

0: Eh, Thomas Partey, no matter send the form, ni nya na say eh ye. Thomas Partey one of the best midfielders at Ghana ewo. And onu suni player, e ba no say e bia Ghana ni England bebo. You know, another fan say group stages no. Ya boy wie. Ghana kon anim. Ya na cow stage. Ye group yi mu, ye possibility say e be the first and second year then. Oh form. And who share third, who did third? And as your third best place team, na say we qualify. Possibility say we be share big teams no mo lead we mu groups no your best. Eh e wo soro.
1: Okay.
0: Into the third, that possibility say be able to share other groups, you know. One more did first, say be a Portugal group were the first, Argentina group were the first, Spain group were the first, you know. One more did the first, you know. Possibility say Ghana be share, you know. Eh, about 75%.
1: Okay.
0: And who share side teams now? Who hear players be the same party, you know, more experience wise.
1: Eh,
0: the abu team, you know. And the party, although say appeal, no matter what, yeah, sure, yeah, I'm watching a game against Panama, and yeah, me, sure, say, Kalem didn't team to me abo.
1: Okay.
0: So all the form there can Kalim Yidentino or form chair party, but experience wise, no.
1: Party was
0: in your party. A chair Kalim Yidentino. I want knockout stage. Okay. I will a chair group stages.
1: All right. Yeah, but for course, no name of me. Yanko Reagan Enterprise. Yanko G A T N G. Yanko G Cement. A bano a year acrylic paint. Papa. Yeni a diaba. And after a year quality, a year taking dos. A winning ebi. I will say, oh, dos. You ma hudu. Take it dos. Papa. Papi. So what I say. A banner pasta board, a banner plywood, turpentine, iron rust, cement, tiles. Na tiles no ye wo near a free Spain, ye wo near a free Italy, and na ye wo roofing sheets, and ye wo paint, building wires, building plank na ebe yamau. Reagan Enterprise, ye any yes edgeman and cocoa. Ye ni total 2 four station no and a opposite total 2 and a opposite ufri wopan wedu ago FM. A banner paint papa pa. A dancey hun yema papa pa quality a get turkey dosa a ye Reagan. For 0530-692-096. 0530-692-096. 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
2: kwata
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2: Nani hadu mwona mwonsu e.
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2: 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If I didn't miss for that, I'm here and subject to being there. It is a South Patrol and San Sia, and she ain't no question. I have been. It's a defender's room. It's why I know the name, really, nobody of your home battery.
1: Auntie, and then I have been saying, I go on as I knew, yeah, one image in my mind.
2: Quacha. 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
1: 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Yeah, that's it. 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
4: 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If you like, I said, Mambisa. Then I said, the band Mambisa.
1: Ghana for. Hello.
5: Bukocha.
1: Yes, sir.
5: And you say?
1: Nami, I don't patch on me who you are. Now, what are
5: you going to say? I'm going to say, I'm not my friend. I'll be afraid of them, but I'm not going to say, I'm not going to
1: say. I'm
5: going
1: to say,
5: yeah. 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
5: 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But you from Brenya Juma, if you come, you mumra. I don't know. I don't know. I'm going to go there. I'm going to go there. I'm going to go there. I'm going to go there.
1: I'm going to go to the house.
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1: Me pa che tie why?
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11: But baba jama di na obo en ti na mabai.
9: I come, Master. I come.
11: You're dancing. Watcha. Somebe, ombe, free player. Next week, that be our ombe friend. The ombe friend be a nine and a four. And a best is here. And I keep on putting your omienu. And he said, let's just say, Thomas, step at him. You're more born if you are messed with that. Eddie Kahun on you.
1: I'm not saying you're here. Alaji, yan go e.
12: Papa. Go vi ya ti he. 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
12: Ah, Ade.
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12: Obi, I'm sure all the questions
1: go running away. Yadase.
9: Bravo.
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9: Ma obi am ebo mi di, ma obi am ebo mi di already no sube.
13: O pe dey go me cafe, o pe dey go me cafe.
10: Cutting across board.
13: Go be eh. Unim, o se. Da bia masama me kan say. Say moni uni obi kura eye adwuma. 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What if I may find myself, may me imagine my missway driving? A bedu baby, Benya, Kalamas, which ran a juma. Akalamas, when you'll be a chiran, a juma. So I see. And yen ye had been friso, says a patay, you are, yen you'll be manam. Sadden yen ye had been friso. If you say, I'm sorry, you're better patay, you know. Tata ni ezu ye nimu no from nowhere and sana obe ji dinze party. So ati ase. 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Ono so. Eye nibre na aso. Minkande sa.
9: Okay. Mm. Mm. Mm. Mm. Mm. Mm. Mm. Mm. Mm. Mm. Mm. Mm. Mm. Mm. Mm. Mm. Mm. Mm. Mm.
1: Mm. Baba Jamane, Baba Tra.
14: Baba Jamane, what's the idea?
1: Hello.
14: Hello.
1: Masan Pacho, what did he say?
14: I know, quite here.
1: Imam Pacho, it's here, why?
14: This is a mercy war close to there. Nature is a Ghana. Yet he dear grow foul.
1: Hmm.
14: It is a border, a cobble. Now, said you be a year, a walker. Now, still, I was so money. It is a Ghana. It's a clean idea, I suppose. And you want me to South Africa for you, Pepe. Mm. I'm going to say South Africa for the basically GPT must be the basically not parliament for a one. Almost here will be on 1 year after baby. Not basically not parliament for it. I saw into moon to money at their basically a chrome to me. Ah,
15: 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I go 96.9 FM simply.
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1: If I told you to say,
16: I saw this. Apachafui.
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1: one. Dabio,
9: one could be
1: a bra.
16: 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And I asked him.
1: I've been one who's asked him. Na blasters no blasters players no obeti me abobo be 5 bidding
16: and I want you make me not be for you
9: I go fit on right on
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1: 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Yeah, that's it.
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9: Hey, hey, what's up, Charlie? It's your boy Kiddy, aka the Sugar Daddy, aka Oh Lord of Mercy. You're listening to my man Culture B. Let's go.
19: I know bitters here, Droby, and then Missy Pai, and me, yea, and so men, no man, no bitters, no. A boami,
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19: 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Then I had the old be pre a hammy, and this would bring me inside Mrs. Tritchy. 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
22: 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And my meeting Rika Eco Toby, Menomiano, Yareno, Ako.
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6: 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Ehwɛ ni mu hɔ a. 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
8: Ah, my little ones, gather around. Once upon a time in the heart of Accra, a man in his fancy car sought directions. But oh, the Ghanaian way.
10: Hello, bro. Good afternoon. Can you please show me where the Presby Church is?
11: Go straight. 10 left at the big mango tree with the broken branches with most of the mangoes falling. Ask there. Anybody will show you.
8: And when the Black Stars take to the field, every Ghanaian becomes a coach. Ah, the sacred cue for our beloved Gobe. As you wait patiently, rehearsing the perfect vibes.
12: Have you at it? Mami Gobe Nubi. Me koko ono. One sidi. One ugari no. Ah, akono.
8: These, my dear ones, are some few moments that make our Ghana truly special. And as we share these stories, let us also remember a plate of lily rice, connecting our hearts through the flavors of our culture. Special moments are worth celebrating with lily rice. Lily rice, yenimuno fritite. This advert is FDA approved.
23: Now what to say? 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
29: 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Ubesia who boga home deco, I won't coco traffic light in a say, baby, I am mammo to tokocono, a quankuma be domo, and it could be rock phones, and a dish anymore. 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Freboga Home Deco on 0531 529 537 0531 529 537 And it's in your can say your fear. 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A your boga boga.
30: Meeting in a miamajia
31: and Aminia when you're drunum dear.
30: 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Oh, by a home, Mr. Munia Menina. 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It's a mammy pressure crack or so.
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1: yeah coach na we o say odifiri atim pamin na de ba o say in the absence of Thomas Tepatino a branch of Fernando Kwesisibu and a calibrant he said the coach be catre ho no o so be ye juma simple kra no say greetings and come ma NST I don't know a war a year pamin we so ye nua bi and de ba o say hello good afternoon I go atie for o say your friend no go atie free or friend Pablo or the free konongo and about say patoni ho no mo dia ne na na asema ba o say a very big problem at the Magana but the try see be use a branch of friend Calib UNT obetimi abomodia na waye adjuma no easy cra na we so every inshallah me aso and the buy o say ago FM he say the mama ya fili anwumere we ni de jeja ya Philippa na we say yam forget it Thomas Tepati. You forget it, particular. Party in the time before. Now, your mama Diana, your father, your Majid Asmeru. Oh, but tell me about Majid Wankobiu.
0: So, no, your friend.
1: I see your friend Majid Asmeru, and son, I hear too late. Papa Pons, they buy. Papa Pons, ready on your goalkeeper and give it to me in the room. Aye. Go keep inside when a problem be bad. You bet me about Modiana, you will be a sell. Now, quarter, where's you, Tian, or say your friend, Dave or Joshua, or so, Tian, live at the free, yeah, say a month from, or say with or without Thomas Partey, 2-1 against Panama. I don't see any other under the buy. We say, good afternoon, quarter. Your friend is Seven Calix. I'm free a year. I will so. Are you cool more? Quarter a year. We are then cry. I resort to your tour. Charlie, Charlie, Charlie, Charlie, Charlie, Charlie, Charlie, Charlie, Charlie, Charlie, Charlie, Charlie, Charlie, Charlie, Charlie, Charlie, Charlie, Charlie, Charlie, Charlie, Charlie, Charlie, Charlie, Charlie, Charlie, Charlie, Charlie, Charlie, Charlie, Charlie, Charlie, Charlie, Charlie, Charlie, Charlie, Charlie, Charlie, Charlie, Charlie, Charlie, Charlie, Charlie, Charlie, Charlie, 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
1: Ankoye. 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But in fact minim kwa ya befa so asade we be free ye system ni mu. Because onkola ni bi o Babra Kofi. 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When you baba also no. Not just say why I didn't have you.
2: That's a teacher to me so also.
1: I want to meet you say now I call on you ya won you also.
2: I want a train teacher to me can say we say want to meet you so na pass.
1: Ade bi hwe come cute say e ho na nyo le mu ntina wo kasa lo.
2: Ah.
1: Hwe. Baba fi say call on beat me yom who star be train teacher for na.
2: I no say get you. I no say teacher ko fare. Na uni mi say. Teacher wo cha call ade e ho fa. Uni mi say en call on beat shada back class.
1: Aha.
2: Ni e omo front seat no.
1: Ai.
2: I been mu ba e bus school.
1: Yeah.
2: Na omo nja dross.
1: Ah no no no me be ka akosi su ibra ko fi.
2: Wo cha nyam panyufo ni nyina bi su dross.
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2: Ye me ka no ntia.
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2: Ye see teacher ni.
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2: Ye see teacher ni nani ade.
3: Ado de say bi a doctor, doctor de say omo nja.
1: Doctor ya de, doctor ya de.
2: Se pio to bebre.
3: Me see, ye see teacher ni ni dia no un se wo kira dia dru ba bia bia na wo ye bibi wo board so then to later wo turn na wo be un se communicating between wo ne eh students no sometimes bibi one ma bro ni fra bibi illustration so un se udem o ye bibi am na hunu se na dia ne te ototo nsa obehu no akoda no te animu no on she draws no wa bia na namu
4: yes
3: yes yes to that teacher ni jina no I confuse hunu
1: eh e bi kra ye dia so fo bi kra no I saw them jina e koso. At the block of fee, okay, almost here free classroom one of the aqua. Sorry, there, Bono.
2: Quacha, Madame Sarah Horman, I'm walking in a minimum. Say, we a teacher, Nikana, Kola, Sabi Sabi Waban and Nemo. Okay, Kanatum,
3: also for Tetian, also for Kita Babo, and Yamia Sam Chrono Crow.
2: It was for what she
1: has
2: What she has said,
3: I'm going to go to the house. Oh, me ba me. Oh. 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You teacher ni bi o honor more. Wa kwada bi ho ya kwada boni. 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
4: Yes.
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0: make a colano last week.
1: But the Kumaraki,
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1: my uncle, my uncle,
0: I couldn't put him my move here. Dog of Colano, yes, could have the crew.
1: Dog of him back there, but your mammy for me, cause Namayanko.
3: Hello.
1: What's that to say?
3: Hey, oh.
1: The patriot, you, why?
3: Now, me see. A dinner, Madame Fonny, dear. I'm on Tanya School, phone call, and my mother, and now, and my man. A teacher for my money, every school for my money, sir.
1: Ah, I didn't think a teacher for my money, moment, and come on, call a school for the may man.
3: Sir.
1: Now, there be a may man and every colano.
3: Aye, a dinner.
1: Ana ubi saying.
3: Mi busa sa.
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4: Thank you.
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6: I say, hello,
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4: Yeah,
6: we are in Bajo Kasa.
4: Yeah, the body, I see. 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
10: 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Wouldn't you mad yana dada? 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Into full option.
11: Hey, Janice. 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
14: Pedudu eto akofodia Gabson, Delight, Benol, ebibidro fie Franke. And Coco, I said drugstore, and Mami Akobam. Or da eh, Ochiniba drugstore, and Afe Kennedy drugstore.
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0: this floor of Parliament, His Excellency the President issued a policy direction.
1: No one can find military hospital completed and operationalized to serve the health needs of the Ghana Armed Forces and the people of the Ashanti region.
2: Everybody must be involved in the value chain, in the fighting. Because if we are to bring to
3: President of Utah, Professor Vera, let me recognize you and to assure you that President Mahama will not give Utah an opportunity to go on strike.
1: For defense and interior. This hospital, NDC, it was started by President Kufuor. The locations and all those things, NDC came to start it whenever. When we came, I'm an MP.
4: 2.5 years here yesterday in relation to the petition for the adjustment of.

nations capable of generating their own solutions to their challenges. Ghana must be one of those nations. And that is why the African Union's target of investing at least 1% of GDP in research and development must be viewed not merely...

0: Eha eye ago 96.9 FM obibia ajo ene akwaba ebraso se enwe akan kasebo na wo kan sen ene na kan se kasebo mienu enyanu mienu yetena se di munchemu esumo bebia wo bia bomodi aso beka ye ho radio no eye ago 96.9 FM Facebook no eye ago 96.9 FM re videos ni bi pictures na fe o like page no na wo comment na wo share na foforon so etumi nya kwanya enso so etumi abemu ebi enwe no ensem no edos papa pa 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
1: 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DSTV, Star Times, Multi TV, Go TV. 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
2: the future belongs to nations capable of generating their own solutions to their challenges. Ghana must be one of those nations, and that is why the African Union's target of investing at least 1% of GDP in research and development must be viewed not merely as a spending target, but as a strategy for competitiveness, productivity, and ultimately sovereignty. Unfortunately, Act 1056 is contrary to the AU target. We capped at 1056 at not more than 0.5% of GDP. So already we are misaligned with the AU target. And so we need to look at that. Now if you take the expanding GDP of Ghana, our GDP from 2024 was 88 billion. Now it's 114 billion. So take out your calculators and work the maths. 1% of 114 billion will give you a certain figure. And when you get that figure, even just divide it by 2 to get 0.5. It means that we should be investing about 6 billion CDs every year in research. That is the target. And nobody says that Ghana should provide all that money. With our international partners, we should be able to raise sufficient money to invest in research. But we must start somewhere, so I'll announce something modest. Accordingly, I'm pleased to announce an immediate catalytic allocation of 100 million CDs to support the operational launch of the Ghana National Research Fund for 2026. And so I'm requesting the Ministry of Education in collaboration with the Get Fund and the Funds Governing Board to ensure the transparent, accountable, and resource-oriented deployment of these resources.
0: Ghana man penny excellency John Dramani Mahama ewo eye Ghana National Research Fund jumedie ase na wote ya wote se for 100 million Ghana cedis what they to ase se be betumi nyeska bo afibia ye 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
3: The president of UTAG, Professor Vera, let me recognize you and to assure you that President Mahama will not give UTAG an opportunity to go on strike. Therefore your book and research allowance, I have a copy of the letter here signed by the Minister for Finance. What you may not be happy with is whether the exchange rate is the Bahumia rate or the John Mahama rate of the exchange rate. But at least none of you will debate. Then I conclude before I invite the president. In the country today, many are struggling to measure the popularity of the president, the growing popularity, the decline in popularity. But you know, if you conduct a good research, and that research analyzes the outcome of the 2024 presidential election, it can only lead to one irresistible outcome: a popular president with an extraordinary mandate by the people of Ghana.
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4: We all want the Afari Military Hospital completed and operationalized to serve the health needs of the Ghana Armed Forces and the people of the Ashanti region and beyond. However, this must not become a conduit for daylight robbery. Any attempt to use the back door to pay this newly generated unjustified amount of $85 million can only be described by the popular Ghanaian cliche, create, loot, and share.
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4: We will fiercely resist this scheme. We demand value for money, and we will protect the public purse. The government must immediately abandon this fraudulent $85 million claim, pay the outstanding $500,000 and ensure that the contractor completes the remaining 2% of the work without delay for use by the Ghanaian people.
1: Enti eno ene ensamu a atuma kwa uma mrashebejweni kofi ama nkwa menu. 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
5: Set a link.
6: 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Na kai se, Alpha R dear, every day with God is every day in victory.
7: Mpempen so a mepese ye sports program ne do no wo na betimi aboa me amia ye sa adwuma no in fact me ya mehwehwe ni nyina wo mu we ni ati hefia no pa hwedi pa do won kwa ya interview o eh adwuma na mafa o akatua he na abegye ne ya prepare o contract
8: debi o boss me attachments na me be yo me free epm media kali
7: oh wo na free epm e be ya attachment no
8: yes sir
7: I see o confidence level senior wo test sports na se presentation ka kra bi a wo ye wa ha yi top notch kan school no wasem ka kakra chee
8: okay it's team press multimedia kali at the panaton ho oni se schools ne dos be bre But Mimi say, na me pebe bia. 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And to be in Wabing, your hostel, Emma Mane Mema, Sesi Ayakase, or Jadis Yanfo, and to our Pepanoso Bayens and Training Mapa, Mahunyaha, number 4 forms, Ekoko, Uberu EPM Media College, our Hotel Junction, ICGC Asoreda Nechiwa, and yes, Hanswa, Baby Awa Gana Hebiano, or the 0241 39 35 34 0241 39 35 34 EPM Media College Raising Professional Media Stars
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8: 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O seat no ayɛ dada. Bra normal crown leather, any material seat covers, car floor mat, Toyota ni LV, dashboard mat, and our body covers, and my saloon cars nina, decoration mirrors ahodwo, our Android car tips, and my car bia, Bluetooth car tips, I use to pen drive, any memory card, car booster, and as a subwoofer, first aid box, open privacy in swa, or bet until glass ni nina ma, make sure say, plan B Brighton service idea, or will be a bema or car no efe, or mania manu suye papa, and a board form, we in new station free wa, on Krabba Tobacco, and sa on Koko Metedi C, and we ni muha, Kevin Eso, Bibiani Afre, 0555-842-560, and now 0202-326-451. Nama ukan in your guy, Mati Medase.
9: Okay, okay, I'll see you soon. Why, baby? Hey, my ye. Me say, enra, my boyfriend, I could see obo *959# e woni phone so. Na we win.
10: Ah, Anita, I don't want doggy park.
9: Oh, won so. I could see as answer ba number 1. Yeah, my dream na ho. Eh, na dey was so ye me show papa bi. Na me dey toss am a short sexy dress no. Aha, na me say samiti. Na me ye me nails no so come.
10: Oh, no.
9: Me fa uba. Make I do some small 1-2-1-2 rounds be answer me dream ho. No way, Tria. Hey, Nana, so he for order. So, Chinese. Any wine, Papa B. And I didn't mean this, I check, no.
10: Hey, Anita.
9: Nasa, ni miaw, any fe TV, you know. I also was a sound. No top prepaid. Na mi timi chili esimu. I no go fit sweat like that. See, fine girl.
11: Hey, Anita.
9: Jesus.
11: Baby, I want to know, Mr. Remember, dial *959#. Our iPhone app, I'll come out also. No one can say, no, Sika, so what?
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13: 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E won kwa Kozongo Junction. Traffic lights na say. Fred 0246 701734. Announce 0207 7102.

Frank KJC, the spiritual IGP. Now, I would have done one thing to me so. I didn't pipe what you were dear Cassiabi at Triambu Sumiemu. What to din, sir? Antia Baini, Ami, Antia Baini, Sanya Otuni Maria, and your Nanko Paho Adono, also when you were Tefa. Look 129, Nakuma etu na Seminaho, na Otune Jose, Antia Baini, Esasia, on the 22nd of June, I copim the 26th of June, on the 26th of June, no, Ebeye Krabeche, Ohao, Amania, Quadanda, Awumawu, Ponini, Yaria, Antia Bibesa Saniema, 10 p.m. till morning, each and every day, Yenfro and Coco Mountain Olive Prayer Camp, Yenkobom Pire, Emuchemu be our friend, 0244 714892, Senenso, Seufu.

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Heba! Friday, 3rd July 2026. 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Bra, naba experience, Onuyabites, Jumedi ya waisha ne kama kama. 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

0: 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Na Committee on Defense, Parliamentary Committee on Defense and Interior. 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Enye sites in some. 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Eka wano.
1: I was the chairman for defense and interior. Ago FM. This hospital, NDC, it was started by President Kufuor. The locations and all those things. NDC came Ago to start FM. It. Whenever, when we came, I'm an MPP. But I have to tell you the truth. We're talking about Ghana and nobody. We didn't do anything. Read my lips. I'm telling you the gospel truth. I was the chairman for defense and interior. When we decided to go and inspect Afari, they stopped us. We didn't go. So I heard somebody talking and 15 months. Has Afari hospital been there for 15 months? We were there for 8 years. You didn't do it. Don't blink your eye. See, we are not doing politics. I'm speaking the truth. This is Ghana. Stop that. We will criticize NDC, we will criticize MPP. That's the only way to go. I was chairman. NDC started this. Why didn't you complete it? You were there for 8 years, you didn't complete it. When somebody comes for 15 months, then you have a problem. Please, give me a break. Ghana, we should love our nation and stop playing politics with everything and do the right thing for the country. And that is what I'm doing. You see, when I mentioned MPP, he was blinking his eye. Why do you want me to criticize NDC and leave MPP? When I know that both parties, they didn't do the right thing for the country. I will end it.
0: And I don't know. And I was just here for the hospital. I'm going to go to Ukraine. I'm going to go to Ukraine. I'm going to go to Ukraine. I'm going to go to Ukraine. I'm committee on interior and defense. I'm going to go to Muja for the hospital you to wano na nyonku jan chen prepre no buno say mububu wani mamenka me MPP ni de na so me da ya na me pa prepre bi sa wanuno na ne wa dwam de agu o e bo sumi dunum na obi ba ye de a u ko jina ne kon so se ne sen ho nti emunsem enono
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3: what happened at konfa no ti the speaker on this floor of parliament his excellency the president issued a policy direction in the health sector that no facility should turn away emergency cases. And His Excellency added that even if the life of the person must be saved on the ground, we should do so. That was a policy direction. And when the president speaks, it's a policy that the minister must implement. Mr. Speaker, let me put on record that nobody, absolutely nobody in this country has the right to close any portion of a public health facility without the consent of the state, in this case the minister. Nobody has the right to close any portion of a health facility without the consent of the health minister. Mr. Speaker, in this case, after the president's directive, there was a press statement issued to the public which indicated that the accident and emergency of Konfa no Ti is closed and no more patients can come there. Mr. Speaker, immediately I invited, Mr. Speaker, let me take you to the act that establishes the teaching hospitals, Section 36. Section 36 clearly establishes that whatever the minister will say or direct, the board shall apply same. So the decision of the minister is not subject to the review of the board. It is the decisions of the board that is subject to the review of the minister. Mr. Speaker, in this case, I invited the CEO and I inquired whether what he has done was not contrary to the position of Mr. President. Mr. Speaker, the man admitted and apologized before me and other officers. Mr. Speaker, in order to send a clear signal, and punitive actions are meant to serve as deterrent. Mr. Speaker, we then proceeded to direct the board to allow the said CEO to sit aside for 2 weeks and then investigate the PRO. Mr. Speaker, Is it a decision I needed the approval of the House to do so?
4: No.
3: Is it a decision I needed the House to do so? Is that administrative directive?
2: Kwabinam inta kando ayeso afo da pomde ahye na no ena wote nene ewo mra hyebrefie ene ene wo chirechiremu anamo a otuye e de fa konfa no che aban ya sabe siwo wo honom ne dwumedi a otuye ne ho ochese ene kwanso anu no
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5: Everybody must be involved in the balance sheet, in the fight against corruption. Because if we have to wait till the settlement is done, if we have to wait till the current practices that we have done, it becomes problematic. That is why we must always follow the award of contract expenditure that goes into it. Even the quality of material that is done. That's why I'm proposing a new system where the citizenry will also get the opportunity to really follow, also be able to trace the entire value chain system to ensure that the right thing is being done at the right time. Not wait till the harm is crossed. They will now come back chasing people wanting to fight people with the payback amounts that they have taken. And that has been a concern in Parliament, that has been a concern everywhere. That the fight against corruption should really start from the day of target approval. So everybody should go to the fight.
0: Enti ano ne nsamu a yera OPK ede etu udwa na lawyer ni a wogyina mo ama yera ofori ata ye enkane sana hene ne lawyer ni Frank Davis enso akasa ena wache se sese no yetimi ahu se America man no edi 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
5: 2.5 years here yesterday in relation to the petition for the adjustment of visa immigration status of the United States. And thankfully, the court listened to the various submissions from the Department of Homeland Security, Department of Justice, and the lawyers, our counterpart lawyers in America for Ken, and has come to a reason, determination, and ruling that can visa application status be granted. So he is now going to enjoy permanent residence in the United States. I've said to you time without number when all this matter broke, that to date, as I talk to you now, Kenneth has not been notified of any charges pending against him in any criminal court in Ghana. He has not been notified of any charges, and I just want to leave it here. He is notified of the charges, will respond appropriately. I can tell you that he has no notification whatsoever and howsoever, either through him personally, through his lawyer, or whatever. So Ken is not aware of any charges against him. And if he's not aware of any charges, my next question is, how does he answer to something he doesn't know? So let us leave the matter and place them where they are. Well, that matter here, which is scheduled for July 15th, has clearly been overtaken by events.

0: with Pepsodent. 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
1: jaga phobic test
2: Big brother,
3: bang! KDK!
2: What are you doing?
3: How are
2: you? I'm about to compare Basel and Salman and Man from the crowd.
3: I'm here to say, it's a U Life Company Limited. And the U Life Agombia Capsules, the supercharger, Nankasa Ababonte.
2: Agombia Capsules.
3: Masha! Oh, Belma, who watch you so ya? When your best yard, you can't get enough to watch you. Who was this yard here? And now, Belma, who could go to a young tuncher? If it's a U Life Agombia Capsules, and the Nansa. Benyane wo be man na odia bo adwuma bebia bebia oba won fichi kro ho ha won ti da won pem and a low sperm count wadro and is you life agombia castle
2: masa
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0: 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I saw my 5 years warranty.
1: As a modern say, Chairman Obu Edikan Ewo Home Appliances Tomu Ewo Eastern Region and Ghana. The Sanso and a company beer or no so Edikan Ewo Home Appliances Tomu Ewo Bruchimemuno. Adding in Tuma Ababo Chairman Diano and Nutis Sadia and Yasem Ketua. Original flat screen TV, home theaters, gas oven, fridges, deep freezers, the cold store for panel, air conditioners, entry current, rice cookers, blenders, TV stands, sewing machines, standing and ceiling fans.
0: Sadly, the code as a Tobio, Multi TV, Go TV, Strong TV, Kana Plus, yeah, Chamin Snumukra, I sign down policy no. What you know, Kakanka, Kari, Yape, now what you kita?
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1: 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Now, Shannon, so set on the 4th, no? Yeah, the engine, I'll call Repaka Event Center. Now, Repaka Event Center, no? Yeah, the Adam Tufu, Kuku Dams, the Kwamina MP, Lo Prince KO7, Bombard Dress Pattern. When you now come on, 4th July, and the Jumadi KCA Airbus, so. DJ Law, DJ Obafor, DJ Chameleon, MC Prince, MC Wilson, MC Ala Joe. When you know, I can't remember the name of the night. If you know, you're copying 4th July, and you're 80 Ghana cities. Take it, no? Hey, 80 Ghana cities. It's more personal to take it free. They are copying 4th July, no? J number we 0240 926842 and now 0241 697438. Take it, and open your gate 900 cities. We'll be patcho. So, the oil motor now. I train your drug gate 900 cities, and the new one seminar. But Rene Akodia, see a backup in 4th July, next month here. 80 Ghana cities. Mepacho, Agu FM Tacho, Republic Eugenium, King's Nation, NK Prumunina, so I send a kama kama. And yes, Sneakers Night, where the drip meets them.

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I can pay bans one way I say you opa bow and I make a weed yachel me pacho shenzo. 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Tie Lawson Herba mixture no. And a bit to us here at the amount. Me pacho to the beer when I'm tired or yapa won't. Nina, no, we are lost here by Miss Annabella Papa. 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And no, and a bit too was an assay at the amma papa. I am not to the beer. And ye, you who are the one, I said you, you who are sunny, you know. To the beer, my man, a titipa. The patch all your bema in Yunya, in Yunyano. Who tell you, Vijan, one here? Who be sans our yoka? Nanubi or Besso, dear children, or better so yoki pans, when you baba honso, one here. One more fufro, a German room, Mr. Wada. What the any dear? Bema, copet delay man. Delay man. A bemwa delay until your bema, air trim chanso. More barn in the canyon. Mobile in ye, only a payer and Zana Bema. Yes, Adia, who tell you, Vija or moi? I summa to woo near my catcher. What the any delay man? O cars who pay delay man capsules, nibbing patch or your Bema T.O. Sabio, the Virgin Doctor by a new amabo soon in Aja Wardo, since one on whom you do want dances and pat a drupa or Ghana. 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
0: feel crack right to me because, hey, it's me, I'm proud of me, Johnny Sano. 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

IGP. Now, I would have done one in the 2 minutes. So, I didn't pipe what you were the case. Be at Twyam Busumiam. What to din say? Antia Baini, Ami, Antia Baini, Sanya Otuni Maria, and your Nanko Paho Adono, Osuwenya Otefa. Look 129. 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Now, Otuna was say, Antia Baini, Esasia, on the 22nd of June, Ekopim the 26th of June, on the 26th of June, no, Ebeye Krabeche, Ohau, Amania, Quadranda, Awumawu, Ponini, Yaria, Antia Bibesa Saniama, 10 p.m. till morning, each and every day. Yenfro and Cocoa Mountain Olive Prayer Camp, Yenko Bompire, Emuchemu be our friend, 0244 714892. Senenso, Se Ufri

spiritual IGP. Now I would have one din in it to me so. I didn't pipe what you were dear Cassiabi at Twyam was me. What to din say? Antia Baini, Annie, Antia Baini, Sanya Otuni Maria, and your Nanko Paho Adorno, also when you're Tefa. Look 129, Nakuma etu na Seminaho, now Ottena was say, Antia Baini, Esasia, on the 22nd of June, a copim the 26th of June, on the 26th of June, no, a Bayer Krabeche, or how Amania, Quadanda, Awumawu, Ponini, Yaria, Antia Bibesa Saniama, 10 p.m. till morning, each and every day, Yanfro and Coco Mountain Olive Prayer Camp, Yankobom. 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

0: Okay.
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0: Oh my goodness.
1: And your queen, your worst set, your debe, your date, that juma.
0: Ah.
1: Was that the two?
0: Oh, some year, no, so I'm in a juma. And I should be about the pet to me, your word juma. 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Okay, okay. And then I'm asking. Tearful in us, the Christo Munchas of my Ubia. I go FM with tearful. Penny for our goony, penny for an intinia cunini and yasafoni, a tear for eighty and Yamisha Ubia, Minimsa and there bed up of raw. Last week, may catch us at this week, you know, Yakasa about life after death.
1: Okay.
0: Life after death, you know. It's like, if I saw Biati, I said, yeah, you be on one day, Yabako.
1: Okay.
0: One day, Yabako.
1: Every be best.
0: He said, Yabako, Yabrebia, Vich, and Yabu.
1: You
0: won't change our temu.
1: Oh,
0: it is our Yaba. Abrabon Munia or no. They say life from Munia we. Yabako, Wono.
1: Okay.
0: Large destination, no. Atim Wono. Now be a honey smoothness level.
1: Do you see a Wana Sanade?
0: It's not true. Any question be I can be you. Answer quite yes, yeah. Who be say, Asensia say, no, my boy Joe. Asensia say, no, my boy Joe. When he pay, we had the day. When he pay, we had the day. When he pay, we had the Nasa. You see, when he put one Nasa, a very, very mistake, bro. Songs, you see, I mean. I'm going to somebody entertaining and I see addition kunai. But any original song I say Onipa Etias and our Otinoto.
1: It's an so Nipa Wua
0: and then sign Nipa Wechi
1: Atibu.
0: And it's and oh, okay. At the BM General Press from BR, so say TV, so say radio, so say Hefa. At the back of it, Unu Ija, Unu Nasa Bakope, Unu Ija, Unu Salvation.
1: Okay.
0: Nothing I'm preaching is about salvation. May preach prosperity, may preach everything. But my last. Conclusion, you know, it's about salvation.
1: Okay.
0: Life, a real. Life, death, a real.
1: Okay.
0: Hell, a real. And then heaven, a real. Be beat me, change.
1: Okay.
0: Be beat me, change. Okay. And qua, a ya pa, oh, oh, oh, oh, and a summer do, oh, and a blue some gems, oh, and say, yeah, with the pantias, okay, yes, I'll be a trassy, Nasia Bani and Casacasa, and I want to tell you, and then the Biniabo, and then the Binia Pasha, and I am Hurumo. Now I have been impressing me. What does he? Same Kuana come in me, may permit Quajetia, and they come in your Barbara, or be some Afan Wabomibo, Mafia Swabomibo, yes, like a big Barbara, Abobibo, not meaning minimise. 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
1: okay.
0: And thou become on what to remember Commodio. Let thou be you and be an amir, and what did you be coffee? The word be any or somebody as we know.
1: Okay.
0: Our Massimu. It took us out, Mirade, Metro Okuma for the Bugwine. It to Ametia says, Doyen and Chenum and the Chenfusio. It is now I'm in a mono. Abdiam is so. Name Pompire said, Raddy Pumimabo. Number one, Seminya Hantine.
1: Okay.
0: Send me your chair.
1: Okay.
0: Mamma, my hustle. Let me go to POB. And I'm Mrs. Rade.
1: Okay.
0: A dear me here. I'll be Pesel Rade at Bwame. Let me go through the destination.
1: What just say? Yakadia will radense.
0: Yakaya will radense. If you see a 2 year two funny and two separate. If I'm on your animal, send me a rade. Mamma, you're home. It's okay. Me new platform, my jirasso. Say a TV, say a radio. Say a platform, bang. I'm a casa. At the forefront, apart from salvation.
1: It's life
0: for
1: me, and
0: quadje. To be an idiot, when the word journey to heaven.
1: Okay.
0: Journey to heaven. Heaven will come to you. And then I may catch some was on the class. O person who call heaven at this time, no, won't find it easy, it will be a set.
1: Okay.
0: But who are on per heaven, you call a probably very soft at the amount.
1: Sa emrebia
0: nka emrebia chechiro
1: ejebia ni bebia
0: odo ho bebia last this time but so dia bra papa teme na bra no kwade die kokru ye e ba sum nyame wasase we so no we ye threat am satanic kingdom
1: okay won say e nwanwa kwa se na no ada no bibisa se na den no no aguda de bebo na ma na fo sande mra be se ye kon no o tne bi odi akotujem na masimi dan ni masiesie menye mra
0: e
1: Manya mra said dan no kramba manase.
0: Okay,
1: and dan be jija.
0: Elasika

0: And we become massive later. Can I call?
1: Luke chapter 1, the verse number 26 downwards. At if you ask, I say, yes, I want home commission.
0: Till
1: I said, I was so many tossing.
0: I'm assuming it's June.
1: When you go for some more for Gabriel,
0: Okay, Galilea.
1: We'll be our friend now.
0: We'll be a friend as written.
1: Ababa Bia.
0: Obebia.
1: What did I'm a better man? I'm a
0: better man. It's
1: our friend. Yes,
0: I'm a friend.
1: If you ever wish you, our dear chain. Na ababa ni di Maria.
0: Odi Maria.
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2: Papa ye ba dwade na se ya se na dwade na e konsese be na wo ho de na ye ye.
0: 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Yeah, come. I cry for penny. I have buses.
2: Okay.
0: 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I cry the commercial baby. Fro bus na in and out in Yana. 200 cities.
2: Okay.
0: And double register. Now, yacho baby. 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I back off from.
2: Okay.
0: So I say, I'm mini buses. 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
0: It way no. 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So you be said this is a situation that here. Yeah, it's over by now. Ibi aho, it's your individual. 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Ubenya bi, ibi aho. Any your light, your ho 24/7. Your backing generator, your ho. And in case of light out, your generator, all the networks and so on. Any chuma, your ho come out in holy.
2: Okay.
0: Our baba to our soft form 24/24. And you to fuck us if we wish ya womda. 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
2: Okay.
0: Who share me crusade, I see, me different.
2: Okay.
0: And as who share me, send me to radio, so me different.
2: I didn't know you, Papa.
0: You only me. Mr. Me, any part.
2: You only did you, name the idea.
0: Baby, I make corner, the number chairman, and I make a quiet. So I said, question, come on, question, come. I said, quite a quiet, quiet delivers, I'm quiet delivers. Quite a quiet healing, I'm quiet healing. Dear, I'll see me, Manabano.
2: I said, no, you're a prophet, and now you're evangelist, and now you're apostle, and I said, we're a teacher, and I
0: said, I'm saying, na asem na wo so fo no a enye preaching.
2: Okay, there was one guy
0: say say wo nya wo de bone bia otim bia na ese preaching no e count.
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0: 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Bye bye.
1: Yeah, papa number no
0: 0244 7 1 4 8 9 2 0244 7 1 4 8 9 2 0244 7 1 4 8 9 2 0244 7 1 4 8 9 2 0244 7 1 4 8 9 2 0244 7 1 4 8 9 2 0244 7 1 4 8 9 2 0244 7 1 4 8 9 2 0244 7 1 4 8 9 2 0244 7 1 4 8 9 2 0244 7 1 4 8 9 2 0244 7 1 4 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
0: what for to say
1: afi ye ne yesu ntie wo ho ye pa
0: na nyumi ase chere say no what to say we have a call here
2: yamiandum
0: beba ikere ba beba
2: yamiandum
0: elera die ase afi bo call here
2: yamiandum bo ko
0: you meet Yasiana. 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I said, I catch them. What's Yasia?
2: Moon 7 dollars.
0: Hey, you okay? At the devil, that's a video. Yeah, Nabutre Pana, Chidian Punyanko, and Nampa Passu, but dying just made the Achre and Ma. One when he abounds was Treya, Utim Wanfa, and Pabo, and Niagrocola. 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
1: yo obusa question bi wo se anwumu no
0: ase kire nsen yes
1: ase kire nsen reason when teach we see nipa bompa ye no. So what I say? Reason why teacher see nipa bomb paye.
0: So say nti be yi ni momani.
1: Yeah.
0: Na be yi ni momani a me bomb paye side.
1: Na wa mom paye. Wa mom paye enye you. Because we say or me yale kwampo na or de me nam wrong direction.
0: And
1: so be ya.
0: And me no be concert you for na. Ni mo be bia na mom
1: paye. What I say? Eh, who there? The can be a Mika 7, verse number 6.
0: At the end, Empire Bo Pabe.
1: DJ, Empire Bo, yes, Christo called the giant. I see a mom pire da. I am Lamu. Eti, dear, a new man superior for Lee L tree. Et say, maybe, oh, yes. Yeah, Mika 7, verse number 6.
0: Okay. What's what we? Mika
1: 7 verse number 6 tiada obi na obi
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0: okay
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0: Because it will make the boy me.
1: Oba.
0: And your possible.
1: Ah.
0: So the baby.
1: Who the baby boy about this thing? Offer me wow.
0: If you are not on
1: the. Back on we be there to see you there. See I seven you. I will be there to see on Sunday there. Yeah we. Until I Jesus Christ to call or catch you say yam man pay da yam now. Until we be chairman to discuss she do you see ya. Now we lose that only part not here. I don't know. Yes, so Casawa, Ephesians, verse number 10 to 12. Or see, I know who I'm not much at any. Never knew you are two for cabbage at that money. What a damn chassis. It is a one more than a hot. Now, Cassa, she knew Yasia, Nippa, blah, blah, what I say. Because, or see, Ben Yassi.
0: A DNA and a woman will say, Bia, on one mammy. Now be a home, we are no or any dear, but no one side niche in the Anna, a banner's
1: hour. I saw a call you two. Now, Miss Abbey, I miss that I'm on my order. But I won't sell what? Yes, and a bone.
0: Yeah, the engineer, Mom, was saying you could do at the manner's edge.
1: Hey!
0: Anna,
1: who lost all them come Dawson?
0: I don't hear a nipper. Oba wi ase ana.
1: Oba hwede ekoso.
0: Ah, okay.
1: Oba, but oba. Oba ya to ho. Oba ya to kwaso.
0: Omutumi yi nyina.
1: Oh, and they are simple. 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I like Cromo by a phone or a corporal and no, so for no abano. It was a quatrano. See, I said I may catch you, Bow. It was a quatrano.
0: I want to move Sapolina.
1: Ah!
0: Hey, near so for Mobro.
1: I won't know. Hey! 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Or Bono, we have pet. Or do I take a cuff from? Just simple. Did ever come saw them say, "Obu akompa, eh? Before we only have bosu mi afi no abe kudma. Yeah, teteno, no. Afi na teteno. Oya rafa, obe you afi ho. Oya rafa, bumo juma say. 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Yeah.
0: Amukla obi dini tumbolo.
1: Yes. Oya rafa, obamu aswanye si. Eti, de tre o manso, empa boko Sudana. Onko kuda di jam say. Oh, said Domi Gue, Kaka Gue, a munye befo, eh? A my yegu kwano so. A be dear what?
0: Wow.
1: I mean, cause 80 me, I'm a stop on piano.
0: I'm more design, like, I'm
1: different.
0: I'm more sense
1: dying.
0: And she said, I'd be a da muka be a boa boa on sanity.
1: Yes.
0: I'm one of them.
1: Yes.
0: Okay.
1: And now, Coco Dalit or swear, oh, and I'm a yeguano. It is almost Domi Guasin. Oh, don't you go as in? Catch up! Number stop on pie and miss her. Me, my ba has said, me be jinya me ma. Mama has said, me babe, aba be so somo so. Eti, what would you say? What I say? Now, mintin I buy ye, where you buy ya to go no, miss Rao? 17 I buy ye! So, but tell me, do you buy ya to what? Mr. Me, come out to play.